0: From the CJ Radio Weather Center, here is the forecast for Verdon and Oak Lake. Tonight, partly cloudy with 30% chance of showers this evening. Clearing late this evening. Wind west, 20 kilometers per hour, gusting to 40, low 18. Monday, mainly cloudy, 60% chance of showers in the afternoon with risk of a thunderstorm. Wind northwest, 30 kilometers per hour, gusting to 50. High 26, humidex 31, UV index 6 or high. Monday night, mainly cloudy. 30% chance of showers in the evening with risk of a thunderstorm. Clearing overnight, wind northwest, 30 kilometers per hour. Becoming light late in the evening, low 12. Tuesday, sunny, high 26. Tuesday night, clear. Low 12.
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0: From the CJ Radio Weather Center, here is the forecast for Verdon and Oak Lake. Tonight, partly cloudy with 30% chance of showers this evening. Clearing late this evening. Wind west, 20 kilometers per hour, gusting to 40, low 18. Monday, mainly cloudy, 60% chance of showers in the afternoon with risk of a thunderstorm. Wind northwest, 30 kilometers per hour, gusting to 50. High 26, humidex 31, UV index 6 or high. Monday night, mainly cloudy. 30% chance of showers in the evening with risk of a thunderstorm. Clearing overnight, wind northwest, 30 kilometers per hour. Becoming light late in the evening, low 12. Tuesday, sunny, high 26. Tuesday night, clear, low 12.
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2: Breaker 19, this here's a rubber duck. You got a copy on me, Pigpen? Come on. 10-4, Pigpen, for sure, for sure. By golly, it's clean clear to Flagtown. Come on. Yeah, that's a big 10-4 there, Pigpen. Yeah, we definitely got the

was the dark of the moon on the 6th of June in a Kenworth pulling logs. Cab over Pete with a reefer on and a Jimmy hauling hogs. We was headed for Bear on I-10 about a mile out of Shaky Town. I says, Pigpen, this here's the rubber duck and I'm about to put the hammer down.

time we got into Tulsa town, we had 85 trucks and all. But there's a room block up on the clover leaf, and them bears was wall to wall. And them smokies as thick as bugs on a bumper, they even had a bear in the air. I says, calling all trucks, this here's the duck, we about to go a-hunting there.

0: up Interstate 44 like a rocket sled on rails. Oh, we tore up all of our swindle sheets and left them sitting on the scales. By the time we hit that Chi-Town, and Bears was getting smart, he brought up some reinforcements from the Illinois National Guard. There's armored cars and tanks and jeeps and rigs of every size. And them chicken coops was full of bears and choppers filled the skies. Oh, we shot the line and we went for broke with 1,000 screaming trucks and 11 long-haired friends of Jesus in a chartreuse microbus.
1: Rubber duck, sockbuster, come over. Yeah, 10-4 sockbuster, listen, you want to put that microbus in behind that suicide jockey? Yeah, he's hauling dynamite, man.
0: We laid a strip for the Jersey Shore and prepared to cross the line. I could see the bridge was lined with bears, but I didn't have a doggone dime. I says, pretend this here's a rubber duck. We just ain't gonna pay no toll. So we crashed the gate doing 98. I says, let them truckers roll.

0: From the CJ Radio Weather Center, here is the forecast for Verdon and Oak Lake. Tonight, partly cloudy with 30% chance of showers this evening. Clearing late this evening. Wind west, 20 kilometers per hour, gusting to 40, low 18. Monday, mainly cloudy, 60% chance of showers in the afternoon with risk of a thunderstorm. Wind northwest, 30 kilometers per hour, gusting to 50. High 26, humidex 31, UV index 6 or high. Monday night, mainly cloudy. 30% chance of showers in the evening with risk of a thunderstorm. Clearing overnight, wind northwest, 30 kilometers per hour. Becoming light late in the evening, low 12. Tuesday, sunny, high 26. Tuesday night, clear. Low 12.
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Different people, same hearses. 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

0: From the CJ Radio Weather Center, here is the forecast for Verdon and Oak Lake. Tonight, partly cloudy with 30% chance of showers this evening, clearing late this evening. Wind west 20 kilometers per hour, gusting to 40, low 18. Monday, mainly cloudy, 60% chance of showers in the afternoon with risk of a thunderstorm. Wind northwest 30 kilometers per hour, gusting to 50. High 26, humidex 31, UV index 6 or high. Monday night, mainly cloudy. 30% chance of showers in the evening with risk of a thunderstorm. Clearing overnight, wind northwest 30 kilometers per hour. Becoming light late in the evening, low 12. Tuesday, sunny, high 26. Tuesday night, clear, low 12.
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0: From the CJ Radio Weather Center, here's the forecast for Verdon and Oak Lake. Tonight, partly cloudy with 30% chance of showers this evening, clearing late this evening, wind west 20 kilometers per hour, gusting to 40, low 18. Monday, mainly cloudy, 60% chance of showers in the afternoon with risk of a thunderstorm, wind northwest 30 kilometers per hour, gusting to 50, high 26, humidex 31, UV index 6 or high. Monday night, mainly cloudy. 30% chance of showers in the evening with risk of a thunderstorm clearing overnight. Wind northwest 30 kilometers per hour, becoming light late in the evening. Low 12, Tuesday sunny. High 26, Tuesday night clear, low 12.
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0: From the CJ Radio Weather Center, here's the forecast for Verdon and Oak Lake. Tonight, partly cloudy with 30% chance of showers this evening, clearing late this evening, wind west 20 kilometers per hour, gusting to 40, low 18. Monday, mainly cloudy, 60% chance of showers in the afternoon with risk of a thunderstorm, wind northwest 30 kilometers per hour, gusting to 50. High 26, humidex 31, UV index 6 or high. Monday night, mainly cloudy. 30% chance of showers in the evening with risk of a thunderstorm clearing overnight. Wind northwest 30 kilometers per hour, becoming light late in the evening. Low 12, Tuesday, sunny. High 26, Tuesday night, clear. Low 12.
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0: From the CJ Radio Weather Center, here's the forecast for Verdon and Oak Lake. Tonight, partly cloudy with 30% chance of showers this evening, clearing late this evening, wind west 20 kilometers per hour, gusting to 40, low 18. Monday, mainly cloudy, 60% chance of showers in the afternoon with risk of a thunderstorm, wind northwest 30 kilometers per hour, gusting to 50. High 26, humidex 31, UV index 6 or high. Monday night, mainly cloudy. 30% chance of showers in the evening with risk of a thunderstorm clearing overnight. Wind northwest 30 kilometers per hour, becoming light late in the evening. Low 12, Tuesday, sunny. High 26, Tuesday night, clear. Low 12.
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first grade. On an overpass outside of town, a heart spray painted around two names. Someone took a chance, someone let show

0: From the CJ Radio Weather Center, here's the forecast for Verdon and Oak Lake. Tonight, partly cloudy with 30% chance of showers this evening, clearing late this evening, wind west 20 kilometers per hour, gusting to 40, low 18. Monday, mainly cloudy, 60% chance of showers in the afternoon with risk of a thunderstorm, wind northwest 30 kilometers per hour, gusting to 50. High 26, humidex 31, UV index 6 or high. Monday night, mainly cloudy. 30% chance of showers in the evening with risk of a thunderstorm clearing overnight. Wind northwest 30 kilometers per hour, becoming light late in the evening. Low 12, Tuesday, sunny. High 26, Tuesday night, clear. Low 12.
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0: From the CJ Radio Weather Center, here's the forecast for Verdon and Oak Lake. Tonight, partly cloudy with 30% chance of showers this evening, clearing late this evening, wind west 20 kilometers per hour, gusting to 40, low 18. Monday, mainly cloudy, 60% chance of showers in the afternoon with risk of a thunderstorm, wind northwest 30 kilometers per hour, gusting to 50. High 26, humidex 31, UV index 6 or high. Monday night, mainly cloudy. 30% chance of showers in the evening with risk of a thunderstorm clearing overnight. Wind northwest 30 kilometers per hour, becoming light late in the evening. Low 12, Tuesday, sunny. High 26, Tuesday night, clear. Low 12.
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0: From the CJ Radio Weather Center, here's the forecast for Verdon and Oak Lake. Tonight, partly cloudy with 30% chance of showers this evening. Clearing late this evening. Wind west 20 kilometers per hour, gusting to 40, low 18. Monday, mainly cloudy, 60% chance of showers in the afternoon with risk of a thunderstorm. Wind northwest, 30 kilometers per hour, gusting to 50. High 26, humidex 31, UV index 6 or high. Monday night, mainly cloudy. 30% chance of showers in the evening with risk of a thunderstorm clearing overnight. Wind northwest 30 kilometers per hour, becoming light late in the evening. Low 12, Tuesday, sunny. High 26, Tuesday night, clear. Low 12.
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0: From the CJ Radio Weather Center, here's the forecast for Verdon and Oak Lake. Tonight, partly cloudy with 30% chance of showers this evening, clearing late this evening. Wind west 20 kilometers per hour, gusting to 40, low 18. Monday, mainly cloudy, 60% chance of showers in the afternoon with risk of a thunderstorm. Wind northwest, 30 kilometers per hour, gusting to 50. High 26, humidex 31, UV index 6 or high. Monday night, mainly cloudy. 30% chance of showers in the evening with risk of a thunderstorm clearing overnight. Wind northwest 30 kilometers per hour, becoming light late in the evening. Low 12, Tuesday, sunny. High 26, Tuesday night, clear. Low 12.
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0: From the CJ Radio Weather Center, here's the forecast for Verdon and Oak Lake. Tonight, partly cloudy with 30% chance of showers this evening, clearing late this evening, wind west 20 kilometers per hour, gusting to 40, low 18. Monday, mainly cloudy, 60% chance of showers in the afternoon with risk of a thunderstorm, wind northwest 30 kilometers per hour, gusting to 50. High 26, humidex 31, UV index 6 or high. Monday night, mainly cloudy. 30% chance of showers in the evening with risk of a thunderstorm clearing overnight. Wind northwest 30 kilometers per hour, becoming light late in the evening. Low 12, Tuesday, sunny. High 26, Tuesday night, clear. Low 12.
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0: From the CJ Radio Weather Center, here's the forecast for Verdon and Oak Lake. Tonight, partly cloudy with 30% chance of showers this evening, clearing late this evening, wind west 20 kilometers per hour, gusting to 40, low 18. Monday, mainly cloudy, 60% chance of showers in the afternoon with risk of a thunderstorm, wind northwest 30 kilometers per hour, gusting to 50. High 26, humidex 31, UV index 6 or high. Monday night, mainly cloudy. 30% chance of showers in the evening with risk of a thunderstorm clearing overnight. Wind northwest 30 kilometers per hour, becoming light late in the evening. Low 12, Tuesday, sunny. High 26, Tuesday night, clear. Low 12.
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0: From the CJ Radio Weather Center, here's the forecast for Verdon and Oak Lake. Tonight, partly cloudy with 30% chance of showers this evening, clearing late this evening. Wind west 20 kilometers per hour, gusting to 40, low 18. Monday, mainly cloudy, 60% chance of showers in the afternoon with risk of a thunderstorm. Wind northwest, 30 kilometers per hour, gusting to 50. High 26, humidex 31, UV index 6 or high. Monday night, mainly cloudy. 30% chance of showers in the evening with risk of a thunderstorm clearing overnight. Wind northwest 30 kilometers per hour, becoming light late in the evening. Low 12, Tuesday, sunny. High 26, Tuesday night, clear. Low 12.
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0: From the CJ Radio Weather Center, here's the forecast for Verdon and Oak Lake. Tonight, partly cloudy with 30% chance of showers this evening, clearing late this evening. Wind west 20 kilometers per hour, gusting to 40, low 18. Monday, mainly cloudy, 60% chance of showers in the afternoon with risk of a thunderstorm. Wind northwest, 30 kilometers per hour, gusting to 50. High 26, humidex 31, UV index 6 or high. Monday night, mainly cloudy. 30% chance of showers in the evening with risk of a thunderstorm clearing overnight. Wind northwest 30 kilometers per hour, becoming light late in the evening. Low 12, Tuesday sunny. High 26, Tuesday night clear, low 12.
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0: From the CJ Radio Weather Center, here's the forecast for Verdon and Oak Lake. Tonight, partly cloudy with 30% chance of showers this evening, clearing late this evening, wind west 20 kilometers per hour, gusting to 40, low 18. Monday, mainly cloudy, 60% chance of showers in the afternoon with risk of a thunderstorm, wind northwest 30 kilometers per hour, gusting to 50. High 26, humidex 31, UV index 6 or high. Monday night, mainly cloudy. 30% chance of showers in the evening with risk of a thunderstorm clearing overnight. Wind northwest 30 kilometers per hour, becoming light late in the evening. Low 12, Tuesday, sunny. High 26, Tuesday night, clear. Low 12.
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0: From the CJ Radio Weather Center, here's the forecast for Verdon and Oak Lake. Tonight, partly cloudy with 30% chance of showers this evening, clearing late this evening. Wind west 20 kilometers per hour, gusting to 40, low 18. Monday, mainly cloudy, 60% chance of showers in the afternoon with risk of a thunderstorm. Wind northwest, 30 kilometers per hour, gusting to 50. High 26, humidex 31, UV index 6 or high. Monday night, mainly cloudy. 30% chance of showers in the evening with risk of a thunderstorm, clearing overnight. Wind northwest 30 kilometers per hour, becoming light late in the evening. Low 12, Tuesday, sunny. High 26, Tuesday night, clear. Low 12.
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0: From the CJ Radio Weather Center, here's the forecast for Verdon and Oak Lake. Tonight, partly cloudy with 30% chance of showers this evening, clearing late this evening, wind west 20 kilometers per hour, gusting to 40, low 18. Monday, mainly cloudy, 60% chance of showers in the afternoon with risk of a thunderstorm, wind northwest 30 kilometers per hour, gusting to 50, high 26, humidex 31, UV index 6 or high, Monday night, mainly cloudy. 30% chance of showers in the evening with risk of a thunderstorm clearing overnight. Wind northwest 30 kilometers per hour becoming light late in the evening. Low 12, Tuesday sunny. High 26, Tuesday night clear, low 12.
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0: From the CJ Radio Weather Center, here's the forecast for Verdon and Oak Lake. Tonight, partly cloudy with 30% chance of showers this evening, clearing late this evening. Wind west 20 kilometers per hour, gusting to 40, low 18. Monday, mainly cloudy, 60% chance of showers in the afternoon with risk of a thunderstorm. Wind northwest, 30 kilometers per hour, gusting to 50. High, 26, humidex 31, UV index 6 or high. Monday night, mainly cloudy. 30% chance of showers in the evening with risk of a thunderstorm clearing overnight. Wind northwest 30 kilometers per hour, becoming light late in the evening. Low 12, Tuesday, sunny. High 26, Tuesday night, clear. Low 12.
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1: 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I don't expect you to understand. I just hope I can explain.

From the CJ Radio Weather Center, here's the forecast for Verdon and Oak Lake. Tonight, partly cloudy with 30% chance of showers this evening, clearing late this evening, wind west 20 kilometers per hour, gusting to 40, low 18. Monday, mainly cloudy, 60% chance of showers in the afternoon with risk of a thunderstorm, wind northwest 30 kilometers per hour, gusting to 50, high 26, humidex 30.

0: 41, UV index 6 or high. Monday night, mainly cloudy. 30% chance of showers in the evening with risk of a thunderstorm clearing overnight. Wind northwest 30 kilometers per hour, becoming light late in the evening. Low 12, Tuesday, sunny. High 26, Tuesday night, clear. Low 12.
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0: From the CJ Radio Weather Center, here is the forecast for Verdon and Oak Lake. Today, increasing cloudiness, 60% chance of showers this afternoon with risk of a thunderstorm, wind west 20 kilometers per hour, becoming northwest 40, gusting to 60 this morning, high 25, Humidex 30, UV index 3 or moderate. Tonight, cloudy with 60% chance of showers this evening and risk of a thunderstorm. Clearing near midnight, wind north 20 kilometers per hour, becoming light late this evening, low 12. Tuesday, sunny, becoming a mix of sun and cloud in the afternoon, wind becoming northwest 20 kilometers per hour in the morning, high 26, Humidex 29, UV index 8 or very high. Tuesday night, clear, low 12. Wednesday, sunny, high 28. Wednesday night, clear, low 15.
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0: From the CJ Radio Weather Center, here is the forecast for Verdon and Oak Lake. Today, increasing cloudiness. 60% chance of showers this afternoon with risk of a thunderstorm. Wind west 20 kilometers per hour, becoming northwest 40, gusting to 60 this morning. High 25, Humidex 30, UV index 3 or moderate. Tonight, cloudy with 60% chance of showers this evening and risk of a thunderstorm. Clearing near midnight. Wind north 20 kilometers per hour, becoming light late this evening. Low 12. Tuesday, sunny, becoming a mix of sun and cloud in the afternoon. Wind becoming northwest 20 kilometers per hour in the morning. High 26, Humidex 29. UV index 8 or very high. Tuesday night, clear. Low 12. Wednesday, sunny. High 28. Wednesday night, clear. Low 15.
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1: From the national newsroom of CJ Radio, I'm Aiden Sparks. Manitoba housing starts are up about 40% so far this year, despite a slowdown in June. Canada Mortgage and Housing Corporation says growth has been driven mainly by semi-detached homes, townhomes, and apartments. Townhome starts are up 236% compared with the same period last year, while apartment rentals are up about 73%. CMHC says zoning changes in Winnipeg may be helping higher density construction, and the agency is not currently forecasting a slowdown in building activity. Eligible families in Canada will see an increase in their federal child benefit payments starting today. The Canada Child Benefit is going up for 3.6 million families, with payments of up to $8,157 per child under 6 and up to $6,883 per child for children between 6 and 17. That is an increase of up to $160 for younger children and up to $135 for older children compared to last year. Families with an adjusted net income below $37,487 will receive the maximum amount. U.S. President Donald Trump is continuing to threaten tariffs against Canada over wildfire smoke drifting into the United States. Speaking Sunday night after watching the World Cup final with Prime Minister Mark Carney in New Jersey, Trump said he has a good relationship with Carney, but Canada needs to stop the fires. Trump said Canada may have to pay damages or face tariffs, though it is unclear what authority he would use. Smoke from Canadian wildfires has triggered air quality warnings in Ontario and several U.S. states. Family members say two Regina residents killed at McTavish Lake in northern Saskatchewan died in a bear attack. Jay and Deb McDonald had flown to their cabin at the remote lake, about 90 kilometers north of La Ronge, for a fishing trip. A family member says relatives contacted police after the couple did not respond to calls. Jay McDonald was found near the lakeshore, while Deb McDonald was found the next day in the woods near the cabin.
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3: The forecast for Swan River Dauphin, cloudy with a 60% chance of showers and a risk of a thunderstorm today. Winds gusting from 40 to 60 kilometers an hour this morning. High of 25, humidex 30, a UV index of 3 or moderate. Cloudy tonight with a chance of showers early in the evening and a risk of a thunderstorm, then clearing and low of 12. Tomorrow sunny, mix of sun and cloud in the afternoon. High of 26, humidex 29, a UV index of 8 or very high. Clear overnight and low of 16. Wednesday sunny, high of 29, low of 18. Thursday, high of 30, low of 19, and Friday, a high of 30. For Nipaw, Minnedosa, cloudy today with a 60% chance of showers and a risk of a thunderstorm. Winds gusting from 40 to 60 kilometers an hour this morning. High of 25, humidex 30, a UV index of 3 or moderate. Cloudy overnight, 60% chance of showers in the evening and a risk of a thunderstorm, then clearing near midnight and a low of 12. Tomorrow, sunny, mix of sun and cloud in the afternoon. High of 26, humidex 29, a UV index of 8 or very high. Clear overnight in a low of 12. Wednesday, sunny, high of 28, low of 15. Thursday, high of 30, low of 17. And Friday, a high of 31. For Verdon Oak Lake, increasing cloudiness today. 60% chance of showers this afternoon with a risk of a thunderstorm. Winds gusting from 20 to 60 kilometers an hour this morning. High of 25, humidex 30, a UV index of 3 or moderate. Cloudy overnight with a 60% chance of showers this evening and a risk of a thunderstorm, then clearing near midnight and a low of 12. Tomorrow sunny, mix of sun and cloud in the afternoon, high of 26, humidex 29, a UV index of 8 or very high, clear overnight and low of 12. Wednesday sunny, high of 28, low of 15, Thursday high of 30, low of 17, and Friday a high of 31. For Dimly Arbor, increasing cloudiness early this morning, 60% chance of showers, there's a risk of a thunderstorm this afternoon. Winds west of 20, becoming northwest, and gusting from 40 to 60 this morning. High of 26, humidex 32, a UV index of 3 or moderate. Cloudy overnight with a 60% chance of showers early this evening and a risk of a thunderstorm, then clearing. Winds gusting from 40 to 60 kilometers an hour and a low of 13. Tomorrow, sunny, mix of sun and cloud in the afternoon. High of 24, humid index 27, a UV index of 8 or very high. Clear overnight in the low of 12. Wednesday, sunny, high of 27, low of 17. Thursday, high of 30, low of 18. And Friday, a high of 30. And for Esther, hazy mix of sun and cloud today with a 60% chance of showers and a risk of a thunderstorm. Winds northwest 40, gusting to 60 kilometers an hour this afternoon. High of 23, humidex 26, a UV index of 7 or high. Partly cloudy overnight, 60% chance of showers early in the evening with a risk of a thunderstorm and a low of 13. Tomorrow, mix of sun and cloud. High of 25, humidex 27, a UV index of 7 or high. Clear overnight and a low of 13. Wednesday, sunny, high of 27, low of 15. Thursday, high of 30, low of 17. And Friday, a high of 31. We'll take a look at temperatures in the listening area. Esterhazy, 19 degrees. Verdun Oak Lake is at 17. Everybody else is at 18 degrees. Gimli, Arbor, Nipaw, Minnedosa, and Swan River, all at 18 degrees.
1: They are counting on you to get them there. 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
1: Good morning.
0: How is Ainsley?
1: I'm great. How are you?
0: Great, too. I wonder how everybody else is doing. I think they're probably, hopefully, all great.
1: Mm-hmm.
0: But we'll try and make your morning just a little bit better than...
1: At least a notch up.
0: A notch up, yes.
1: Let's not set the bar too high.
0: That's right. Set it low and we'll meet it every time.
1: That's right.
0: On the show this morning, some interesting stories. An update on that cyclospora, is that what it is?
1: Mm-hmm.
0: Or the explosive diarrhea.
1: Yes. The poo parasite.
0: Yes. There's some interesting things as to what was going on in the States or is going on.
1: Mm-hmm.
0: And why, you know, maybe they didn't catch it in time or...
1: Okay.
0: Yeah. And there may actually, if I understand the story right, I think there may still be some more people that can get sick.
1: Oh, yikes.
0: Yeah. And we're not really sure whose fault it is. Well, I think they're suggesting it's the people that sold the stuff, but
1: mm-hmm.
0: I will tell you why and how more people could get it.
1: Okay.
0: Mm-hmm.
1: We've got a situation in Winnipeg where we have the story of the missing or stolen cat.
0: Oh.
1: The police had to get involved. It's interesting.
0: Yeah, okay. Mm-hmm. Could driving the speed limit actually save the planet?
1: Well, oh, wow.
0: We've got some stats as to if everybody would not speed.
1: Okay.
0: Just do the speed limit. And I'd love time to think we forget that the speed limit that's posted is the maximum they want you to drive.
1: Right, not the few over that we commonly do.
0: Yeah, I think maybe a lot of us think that's like, well, you have to drive that fast, and you might be able to drive a little faster.
1: It's suggested.
0: Yes,
1: mm-hmm.
0: And then it depends on the weather.
1: Mm-hmm. I have another story where we have a real life switched at birth.
0: Oh.
1: Mm-hmm.
0: Yeah.
1: So it's like, at first you're thinking, Oh, it's a few layers of thought process mm-hmm. there, but yeah, they're suing the hospital, so.
0: Yeah.
1: Mm-hmm.
0: I don't know how a person would take that. I know, I don't think any of my family was ever switched at birth because we all look very, like, I think they use there's the joke that, you know, they use the same mold.
1: Ah.
0: They just, it was boy, girl, but the rest of it is like very similar looking. Somebody told me once, it's like, well, at least, you know, you all have the same father.
1: Oh.
0: There was some joke about that. It's like, okay, I guess that's a good thing to know.
1: Yes.
0: what else we got here? Traffic stop. What do you do? Especially if you know you're in trouble now, like as the driver.
1: Oh.
0: We'll tell you what one driver tried to do. Cop didn't buy it.
1: Oh.
0: Yeah. It's one of those stupid criminal stories.
1: I right away go to flashing.
0: Yeah. Yes.
1: Flash.
0: Mm-hmm. You probably have some ideas what they did, too.
1: Super El Nino.
0: Oh.
1: What does that mean for Canada? I've heard of this El Nino before.
0: Mm-hmm.
1: I have found an article on that, so I thought I'd share it.
0: Okay. And a guy stuck in a porta potty. How does that happen? Well, you have to enter the porta potty, right?
1: Yes, and then you need an older brother to
0: close the door or something.
1: Yes.
0: I don't know how that.
1: Yeah, it's funny how you chimed right in there on the older brother part.
0: Well, you know, who hasn't been in a porta potty? Whoa. We'll tell you how he gets stuck, and it's his own darn fault.
1: Oh, no.
0: Mm-hmm. Could this happen to any of us? Maybe.
1: Okay.
0: I think we're all too smart.
1: Oh, well, thank you.
0: I know that's probably mean on my part to this person, but when I tell you the story,
1: oh no,
0: we've got very, very smart listeners. Like, I think of the whole bunch, including me, I've got the lowest IQ.
1: Oh.
0: Although, some people are probably like, well, that's pretty, you know, obvious. But you're all smarter, so there you go.
1: There you go. Let down your hair.

0: 17 minutes after 6, after 5 in Saskatchewan. So don't mean to start the morning on a downer note, but Saskatchewan Rough Riders linebacker and team captain Jaden Dulkey has passed away in a car accident.
1: Oh, no. It's not what I figured.
0: No, I know. They're calling him a relentless warrior on the field, and they discuss his determination, toughness, work ethic, and talking about how the teammates who deeply cared for him are heartbroken for his passing. They say, quote, "Our hearts go out with the entire Dulkey family who traveled the country to watch Jaden live his dream. We'll miss him terribly, and we'll never forget the impact he had on our lives and our team."
1: He's like 30?
0: 30. Yeah, 30. He was only 30 years old. He was signed with the Riders May of 2022. From Leduc, Alberta, actually. He's appeared in 68 career regular season games, 69 tackles, 31 special teams tackles, and a whole bunch of other stats, of course. But, yeah, that's really unfortunate. The CFL has lost a teammate. This is a statement from... Oh, shoot. Yeah, I don't know who's saying.
1: Wherever it is,
0: The CFL have lost a teammate, a Canadian brother, and a friend. On behalf of the Board of Governors, our CFL family, and the entire Canadian football community, we extend our heartfelt condolences to the family. So, yeah, that will definitely be a major hit for any Riders fans. I can read between the lines there. Of course, you and I aren't huge sports people.
1: No,
0: but isn't news to anyone, but
1: I can appreciate the work and everything.
0: Absolutely.
1: You know,
0: I was just gonna say,
1: I don't know, the most sports I've done lately is playing with my little dog. She's got these little tennis balls. So I was like,
0: is that the end of the couch game?
1: Oh, there's that one too, but this is, I don't know, I was just kind of moving this around like soccer almost.
0: Oh,
1: this little ball. I thought I was pretty proud of myself. I thought never been able to handle. Maybe the balls were too big, the ones I was handling before. Try a soccer ball. Maybe it's making you sport.
0: Maybe the balls were too big that you were handling.
1: Yeah, I guess so.
0: You needed some smaller balls.
1: Yes. That's. I think I could read between the lines there somewhere.
0: I'm just commenting on what you
1: on my balls.
0: Previously said. Just participating.
1: I can see that. Before we get into any trouble, here's some more music. It's not a

0: 23 after 6, after 5. That's minutes, by the way. On the show this morning, as Ainsley and I talked to you. Now, let's talk Netflix for a little bit here.
1: Okay.
0: They have put out the 20 top shows, and they know how many million people have watched them, so they... And I'm a little shocked at some of the stuff. Like, of all the stuff you could watch there, what would you watch?
1: Okay, so you're a little shocked at the what the titles are at the
0: yes.
1: top? Okay.
0: So let's go through them. The number one show that was watched and the season, it was Squid Game, and it was season 2. 225.4 million views.
1: Wow.
0: Like, actually, I've seen it the other day. It was listed there. I've never watched it, but it seems just like...
1: Does it have anything to do with a squid?
0: No, I don't know why it's called squid.
1: Okay. I was reading between the lines. I thought, I bet you this has nothing to do with an octopus whatsoever.
0: No, I'm not really sure why they call it, and there's probably a good reason. Who's the number one YouTuber on YouTube? Not me. You know that guy anyway.
1: Mr. Beast?
0: Mr. Beast. He had that show out, I think I was telling you about before. It was some kind of a... It was on TV.
1: Yes.
0: It's like
1: the game show?
0: The game show.
1: Mm-hmm.
0: It reminded me. That would be my first thing. Number two is Adolescence. Not sure what that is. 171.6 million people or views.
1: Wow.
0: Number three was Squid Game Season 3.
1: Wow, really?
0: Yeah, 155.8 million. Bridgerton? You know what that is? Season 3, anyway, was the one that was 154.2 million people.
1: I've seen commercials for it.
0: So I guess it's interesting. I guess what you could do with this list is if you wanted to watch Bridgerton and see if it was any good, watch season 3. Because that was a very popular season.
1: Oh, I see.
0: I kind of know. I'm just wondering.
1: Mm-hmm.
0: Stranger Things? I should know what that is. Mm. Season 5?
1: Mm-hmm.
0: 149.1 million.
1: Wow.
0: Do you know what Fool Me Once is?
1: No.
0: Oh, 138.3 million.
1: I'm feeling like I live more and more in a cave here.
0: Yeah. Anyway, we'll stop telling you how many millions watched. Ms. Rachel?
1: Okay.
0: Then Wednesday, Stranger Things Season 1, Peppa Pig Season 3 is number 10.
1: Holy smokes.
0: Yeah. One Piece Season 1. Then we have Wednesday again, Season 1. So Season 2 is more popular. The Gentleman, Young Sheldon, His and Hers, Baby Reindeer.
1: They think Young Sheldon's the only one that I've watched on
0: here. Yeah. La Palma? Number 18 was Stranger Things Season 2. 19 was Squid Game again, Season 1. And Untamed Season 1 was the 20th.
1: Wow.
0: So lots of Squid Game.
1: Lots of Squid Game.
0: Yeah. And a couple Stranger Things.
1: Hmm.
0: And everything else was just whatever.
1: But in the hundreds of billions of viewers,
0: yes.
1: Millions of viewers.
0: So the number 20th was only 101.1 million.
1: Wow. That is just incredible.
0: So I don't know what they,
1: power.
0: Yes. I don't know what they get per, like how it works out per view, because I guess it depends on, you know, you're paying your flat fee and you can watch as much as you can actually watch.
1: Right.
0: So I'm not really sure.
1: I haven't heard much from that Mr. Beast lately.
0: No, there was this big thing. He lost all this money on that show that he did.
1: Mm-hmm.
0: But when you have, like, lots of money, so you lost a few million.
1: Yeah.
0: I think he's got a few more million.
1: That's right.
0: You know, it'd just be like you were losing, like, 10 bucks or something. It might hurt a little bit, but...
1: Yeah, nobody wants to lose 10 bucks.
0: No, or 20 bucks or 50 bucks, but he's like, well, there'll be another if I show up to work tomorrow.
1: That's right.
0: Well, there'll be a little more because... Ainsley and I get a portion of Seacrest money.
1: But
0: yeah. Yes. We just can't tell you legally.
1: Very select portion.
0: Uh-huh. I think there's some kind of law that we can't actually tell you how much.
1: I'm sure.
0: Mm-hmm. Yeah. Weather's next.

The forecast for Swan River Dauphin, cloudy with a 60% chance of showers and risk of a thunderstorm today. Winds gusting from 40 to 60 kilometers an hour this morning. High of 25, humidex 30, a UV index of 3 or moderate. Cloudy tonight with a chance of showers early in the evening and a risk of a thunderstorm, then clearing and a low of 12. Tomorrow sunny, mix of sun and cloud in the afternoon. High of 26, humidex 29, a UV index of 8 or very high. Clear overnight and a low of 16. Wednesday sunny, high of 29, low of 18. Thursday high of 30, low of 19. And Friday a high of 30. For Nipaw Minnedosa, cloudy today with a 60% chance of showers and a risk of a thunderstorm. Winds gusting from 40 to 60 kilometers an hour this morning. High of 25, humidex 30, a UV index of 3 or moderate. Cloudy overnight, 60% chance of showers in the evening and a risk of a thunderstorm, then clearing near midnight and a low of 12. Tomorrow sunny, mix of sun and cloud in the afternoon. High of 26, humidex 29, a UV index of 8 or very high. Clear overnight and a low of 12. Wednesday sunny, high of 28, low of 15. Thursday high of 30, low of 17. And Friday, a high of 31. For Verdon Oak Lake, increasing cloudiness today. 60% chance of showers this afternoon with a risk of a thunderstorm. Winds gusting from 20 to 60 kilometers an hour this morning. High of 25, humidex 30, a UV index of 3 or moderate. Cloudy overnight with a 60% chance of showers this evening and a risk of a thunderstorm, then clearing near midnight and a low of 12. Tomorrow sunny, mix of sun and cloud in the afternoon. High of 26, humidex 29, a UV index of 8 or very high. Clear overnight and low of 12. Wednesday sunny, high of 28, low of 15. Thursday high of 30, low of 17. And Friday, a high of 31. For Gimli Arberg, increasing cloudiness early this morning. 60% chance of showers. There's a risk of a thunderstorm this afternoon. Winds west to 20, becoming northwest, and gusting from 40 to 60 this morning. High of 26, humidex 32, a UV index of 3 or moderate. Cloudy overnight with a 60% chance of showers early this evening and a risk of a thunderstorm, then clearing. Winds gusting from 40 to 60 kilometers an hour and a low of 13. Tomorrow sunny, mix of sun and cloud in the afternoon. High of 24, humidex 27, a UV index of 8 or very high. Clear overnight and a low of 12. Wednesday sunny, high of 27, low of 17. Thursday high of 30, low of 18. And Friday a high of 30. And for Esterhazy, mix of sun and cloud today with a 60% chance of showers and a risk of a thunderstorm. Winds northwest 40, gusting to 60 kilometers an hour this afternoon. High of 23, humidex 26, a UV index of 7 or high. Partly cloudy overnight, 60% chance of showers early in the evening with a risk of a thunderstorm and a low of 13. Tomorrow, mix of sun and cloud. High of 25, humidex 27, a UV index of 7 or high. Clear overnight and a low of 13. Wednesday, sunny, high of 27, low of 15. Thursday, high of 30, low of 17. And Friday, a high of 31. Let's take a look at temperatures in the listening area at the moment. Esterhazy at 19 degrees. Verdon Oak Lake is at 17. Gimli Arberg, Nipaw Minnedosa, and Swan River all tied at 18 degrees.

0: 37 minutes after 6, after 5 in Saskatchewan. So you know how they have these homes on shows? What was the last one with the pizza boxes on the roof?
1: And oh, yes.
0: It was selling for, I don't know, millions of dollars or something. And then it came
1: Breaking
0: way down.
1: Bad.
0: Breaking Bad. Yeah, that's right.
1: Yes.
0: Yeah, that had you at the pizza boxes on the roof.
1: Yes. Mm-hmm. And at the start, they thought they could get, I think it sold for half of what the realtor originally, you know, they were asking stupid money.
0: They had to come way down.
1: Yeah.
0: Because it's going to be a real person that lives there with real person money.
1: True. And they're going to have to put up with people wanting, you know, like Snoopy Snoops like you and I that'll drive by there and stop and maybe take a pizza box and throw it on the roof.
0: Try to peek in the windows, see what's all in there.
1: Sure. Hello. Even though, like, that's kind of illegal, but
0: yeah, it is.
1: Oh, well.
0: Slightly, yes. Only if you're, like, on the property. If you're looking from the street.
1: And I think, the street's not that far away from the house. So
0: the Gilmore Girls. I don't know if you ever watched Gilmore Girls.
1: No,
0: that was a pretty big deal in its time. The house from the pilot episode is for sale.
1: Oh.
0: In Ontario, of all things. Now, I'm not sure how I missed it. I didn't know that this was started in Canada, the show. And after the pilot, it moved to California.
1: Oh, okay.
0: To Burbank.
1: Yeah, yeah.
0: And it's funny to me because when I watch shows, I feel like I forget that it's a set.
1: Oh, yes.
0: Often.
1: Well.
0: Like you were saying, even with the Breaking Bad, nothing was filmed inside the house.
1: No.
0: It was only the outside of the house.
1: And I think we forget how big some of these studios are. You know.
0: I definitely do.
1: And like they can build,
0: huge sets.
1: Yes, like they're little towns or whatever sometimes. And, inside a building.
0: Yes. So, anyway, it's 2,800 square feet.
1: Yeah. It looks okay.
0: In Markham, Ontario.
1: Picture.
0: It looks like a really nice house,
1: yes,
0: actually.
1: I'm just thinking about it. Needs shingles.
0: Oh, can you tell that from the picture?
1: I don't know. Yeah, some looks a little... Oh, we'll take a look. But I don't know if it's a staining on the picture.
0: Oh.
1: What is this yellow? Is this a picture of a picture? Something looks just weird.
0: Yeah, you're right. So 24 years.
1: Wow.
0: For the first time that this property is for sale. Listed at 3.88 million Canadian.
1: Are you seeing inside pictures?
0: Oh, that's a funky
1: kind of
0: staircase.
1: A neat staircase. And
0: oh, and it's got the rafters in there.
1: The roof,
0: that's neat.
1: Yeah. It looks nice.
0: Gilmore Girls first premiered in 2000.
1: Hey, it's got one of those fancy kind of dining room things, which never really did anything for me. But
0: what makes it fancy?
1: Well, I don't know. They got their separate dining room. I think it's not in the kitchen. That's what I mean.
0: Oh, okay.
1: Ever tell you my hoity-toity brother-in-law, one of them,
0: yes,
1: lived in Winnipeg there, and they had their kitchen, which would be your normal kind of kitchen, set up with, you know, you could have your stools or whatever around it, and, you know,
0: on the island.
1: The island, yes. Mm-hmm. Plus, there was room for a table. Like, it was a big kitchen.
0: Okay.
1: And in another room, complete
0: room,
1: was a dining room.
0: Oh, that's where you dine, Mark.
1: I guess
0: that's
1: if you didn't want to, you know. Yeah. I think once I was in that room to dine. So if you're not good enough, you can just stay in the kitchen.
0: It's funny. Some people use their dining room and some never do.
1: Like it was a really...
0: Some it's just counter space.
1: Yeah. It was a big enough dining room. Like it had a big table. Like I don't know how many people could sit at it.
0: Good for Thanksgiving or something.
1: I guess if you did like a lot of the big parties and stuff like that, but I don't know. I thought it was just a wasted space for that room. Just how you could have done it in the kitchen.
0: I guess so.
1: Plus, you have to go up two steps out of the original kitchen to walk on this thing to go down, I think, two steps back into that room.
0: So this was built in different time periods.
1: Well, I don't know. It was a newer house, but yeah.
0: Oh, interesting. Because that seems like a very 70s, 80s.
1: Well, maybe that's what year it was. Yeah, I don't know.
0: Oh.
1: I don't know. I thought it was newer than that, but.
0: Oh, interesting.
1: Yeah. But back to your story.
0: Anyway, yeah. Gilmore Girls.
1: Yeah.
0: If you're interested, the house is for sale.
1: Yeah. Now
0: in Ontario.
1: I'm seeing an angle, like a, I don't know what you call those kind of shots, but more of the house, the smaller side of it. And it's bigger than it looked in the original picture. But
0: yeah, when I say 2,800 square feet, that's a big house.
1: Yeah, my wife would be going, who's going to clean that?
0: Yes.
1: Take your shoes off, Mark. Gives me heck when I stand. We walk into our
0: entrance.
1: The entrance goes right into the kitchen.
0: Mm-hmm.
1: And if I step off that entrance carpet or whatever, which I usually do to grab something off the table,
0: mm-hmm.
1: there's usually a footprint or something like that. I can't see the footprint because it's dust or something. But yeah.
0: Well, she's a pro.
1: Yeah, I get in trouble every time.
0: She is a pro.
1: And after all this time, you think I'd be smart enough.
0: To not put the footy print. Yeah.
1: But sometimes I've got some kind of a shoe on or something that you just can't slip off.
0: Yes.
1: That's the problem.
0: That is the problem.
1: It is. And then I'm going to have to, like, I can't slip it off. Or if I do, I have to sit down and tie it again.
0: Yeah. And there's an extra 45 seconds we won't get back.
1: I know. Yeah. Like, I'm not getting any younger. But anyway. Although then I get in trouble. And that takes at least another 45 seconds of being in trouble.
0: Yeah. I did know better. Yes, I should have taken my shoe off.
1: Yeah. You know, I'll do it again. I just don't learn.

0: About 14 and a half minutes to the top of the hour is Ainsley and I trying to entertain you.
1: Good morning.
0: Mm-hmm. Darius Rucker.
1: Ah, yes.
0: You know him. Of course, he's singing country right now, but he's also was the lead singer of Hootie and the Blowfish.
1: Right.
0: People used to call him Hootie, but that's not his name. It's just the name of the band, right?
1: That's correct.
0: It turns out that he's considering maybe retiring in a couple years.
1: Oh, I thought you were going to say changing his name to Hootie.
0: Hootie. Nah.
1: Retiring.
0: Yes.
1: Interesting, because he's not that old.
0: They're not saying how old. I'll play a clip, and then we'll tell you what I do know, though.
2: 2 years. I've been really looking at it. I played 110 shows last year. What am I doing? You know, I still like making records and playing and everything, but I'm really starting to like being home a lot. I'm looking at maybe doing a tour, one more big Hootie thing.
3: You're going to do a Hootie thing?
2: If we call it, I got to do one more Hootie thing. We have to finish in Williamsburg Stadium.
0: Wow.
1: He's 60.
0: Yeah, okay.
1: Mm-hmm. That's older than I thought, but still... not even nearly the age of a lot of vocalists' retirement ages.
0: Mm-hmm. Like, he's worth a couple bucks, according to the interweb. They say he's accumulated a net worth of about $12 million.
1: Oh, well.
0: So, I don't know. Like, I guess a million doesn't go as far as it used to, but...
1: See,
0: and how much is actually in his account, I don't know, but...
1: No, that's true. We would never really know that. But,
0: no.
1: So this would be what I would picture me... as a singer doing.
0: What?
1: Like, he's had a great career. I don't know. It's spanned over decades.
0: Oh, yeah.
1: And he's 60. He's set money-wise, air quotes. Yes. We don't exactly know what is in his bank account, like you say, but...
0: Even if he doesn't do anything, there must be royalties and stuff like that will be coming in from both the Hootie and the Blowfish thing and his...
1: Darius.
0: Does it by himself, yes.
1: Yeah. Mm-hmm.
0: So...
1: So it's like, okay, I've still got... large chunk of my life left. I'm going to enjoy it now. Thanks, everybody.
0: And you never know what your life's going to be like next year, right? Or next week, or in an hour or two.
1: Mm-hmm.
0: Like, I don't want to be a downer or nothing, but...
1: Nope.
0: You know, and if he's in good shape, and like he says, he's kind of missing being home.
1: Yeah.
0: So, I don't know, I don't know what home is to him. Like, does he have kids? How old would they be? Is he married?
1: I have no idea. These got are a significant great questions. I found out he was 60. I thought I did my part on
0: that. How old did you think he was?
1: I don't know. I don't know. I guess I thought closer to 50. But
0: he's got two girls and a boy.
1: Oh.
0: From a previous relationship, it looks like one of them anyway. Yeah.
1: Okay.
0: 29-year-old. I'm going to say how old the rest of them are.
1: Oh.
0: Oh, well. What the heck? Darn internet. Of course, if we spent a little bit of time looking stuff up, then maybe I'd know a little more what's going on.
1: Oh, that's okay.
0: Yeah. Oh, they're all older anyway. There's a picture of them all here and there.
1: I say good for him.
0: Yes.
1: He's given a lot of his life and been touring and doing what he enjoys. And now if he's ready to spend some more time at home, I encourage that.
0: And I'm sure anytime he wanted to do a concert or something like that, people would be lining up.
1: Like, I'm shocked more artists don't do this.
0: Yeah. Like, I'm thinking like the Stones or something. I don't know how often they... perform or whatever, but it's like you guys are just about like, unless they don't know anything else.
1: Oh,
0: like, wouldn't you settle down a little bit just to enjoy the next few years
1: before
0: of your life?
1: Apart?
0: Well, because before we're talking the Stones there,
1: yeah,
0: I think they're all held together with cryonic glue or something. Oh, like that. I don't know what they one of the daughters is 25. The boy is 21. And what did I say? The other one was a little older.
1: Okay, but, so very adult children.
0: Yeah, 31.
1: Hmm.
0: Yeah, and nice looking family. And hopefully they can all...
1: I say good for Darius.
0: Well, and you never know, too, like, if there's some grandkids coming along soon, or even if there isn't, like, spend some time with your kids.
1: Mm-hmm.
0: Because I bet you when they were young, well, we don't know for sure, but might not have spent as much time when they were younger as...
1: Touring and...
0: Yeah. And, you know, some adult kids can be really fun to be with, too.
1: Some can.
0: Yeah. Not saying I would be, but... I don't know.
1: Oh, you are.
0: I'm just happy that I'm not my own boss, so I'd drive myself crazy. I'd be giving myself heck every day.
1: Oh, goodness.
0: And I'd be complaining I'm giving myself heck every day.

0: few minutes to 7 o'clock, almost 6 o'clock in Saskatchewan. So we've had, we have tons of fires burning.
1: Oh, yeah.
0: And in Saskatchewan as well.
1: Better stop them soon because those tariffs are going to go up. Did you hear that Trump
0: what
1: is like...
0: the Dickens is up with that?
1: I don't know.
0: Like, we're not doing it on purpose.
1: And I think, I don't know what your
0: it's
1: story
0: like getting
1: says.
0: Mad at somebody for having a tsunami or something.
1: Yes.
0: Like,
1: I don't know if your story talks about this. You just mentioned
0: I'm
1: gonna fires.
0: I'm going to talk about planting trees.
1: Oh, okay, because I think there was a bunch of new fires in Ontario over the weekend.
0: Oh, more?
1: Yes.
0: Oh, no.
1: I can't remember how many. But it's like, they're not, like, we didn't ask to have them.
0: No.
1: You know?
0: And sure, accidents do happen, and I don't want to say that any would have been possibly started on purpose, but we're definitely not... Nobody enjoys the smoke.
1: No.
0: And it's drifting into the state. So that's what I just realized we didn't really explain. So Trump has recently been discussing how him and Mark Carney do have a pretty decent relationship, but we got to do something about our fires because this pesky smoke is really causing issues for them down in the south. But it's causing issues for us here.
1: But I think they were, Trump's like, it's hard to breathe down here
0: blowing
1: and everything
0: over
1: else.
0: The
1: it's
0: border.
1: Like, we're going to make more. You guys need to do better at stopping these fires or not having them.
0: Mm-hmm.
1: It's like we're forest country.
0: Yes.
1: Like I'm sure they are too. But doesn't the wind, wherever the, what do you call that?
0: Yeah, there's this.
1: Cycle of I'm drawing this like a sine wave or something.
0: It's not Mil-Sig WX.
1: No.
0: It's the stream, some sort of flow or stream of airstream.
1: Yes. Doesn't it always go the same way?
0: Swooshes around. There's a pattern. Like how it always comes up in Medicine Hat. It's usually warmer in Medicine Hat than anywhere else.
1: Tariff the whole world that because of the airstream or jet stream or whatever the stream is.
0: Yeah.
1: You know? But anyway, back to your story.
0: So we've been planting tons of trees. Folks in northern Saskatchewan to recover from the wildfires. Over 81,000 tree seedlings have been planted, but that's not in total. That's in June.
1: Oh.
0: Just in June, 81,000 in an effort to help Narrow Hills Provincial Park recover from last year's wildfires. And they also planted 1,000 larger trees moved from highway right-of-ways into fire-impacted campgrounds. Now, I found that extremely interesting. That's got to be a major cost. Because when we're talking larger trees, and if you've ever seen big trees and how large the root ball is, like I could see that being quite the undertaking to move them, although it does make sense. And they're saying that the larger trees help create some shade while the newer trees are sprouting up and doing their thing.
1: It's kind of interesting you're talking about tree root ball, and it's almost like you'd know, like maybe you moved a big tree or something, like you know how big the roots are.
0: Maybe.
1: Not saying exactly, but...
0: last summer, 73,000 seedlings were planted in the park, mainly around the Pine Lake area. And since 2025, over 154,000 seedlings have been planted. Hmm. We heard about that tree planting fellow who was trying to break some records recently.
1: Yeah.
0: And I was watching him cricked over, his poor back just looking like... It made my back sore looking at his back, so I'm hoping that these tree planters, whatever this involves, hopefully they have something that prevents them from having to be crouched over. That was my biggest concern. I love that we're planting trees. I think this is an amazing initiative, of course. But
1: you don't seem to be worrying about everybody else.
0: Oh, goodness.
1: Goodness, she's such a mom.
0: Oh.
1: Like, their backs. It's like they're bent over doing that. It's like, I hope they're going to be okay.
0: Maybe it's partially selfish. Maybe I'm secretly thinking, man, I'd like to go plant some trees, but I need to solve that whole pesky bending over problem.
1: I am sure there's tree planters that would be happy to have you come over for.
0: I bet you there would.
1: Yeah.
0: Mm-hmm.
1: You let me know how it goes.
0: But nice to hear that they're...
1: Because I don't want to try it.
0: That we hear about the burning, but we don't always hear about the reclamation after. So I was just encouraging that we are replanting. And there is a lot of this that is the natural cycle of
1: when we first moved here in whatever year that was from Winnipeg...
0: 87.
1: Okay. Somewhere in there. There had been a big fire that had gone through here maybe a year or two before.
0: Like in Swan River area?
1: Up Steep Rock, I'm thinking.
0: Oh, okay.
1: And, yeah, it got a lot of trees.
0: Aw.
1: I remember actually there you could buy a permit, like a wood permit, to go get some of that stuff. I think they give you a little cheaper rate because it was dirty and black and whatever. But
0: you could go get a burned tree?
1: Yes.
0: For like what?
1: To burn it. Like to use it for firewood.
0: Oh,
1: I'm sorry. I should explain that part. I could see where you were. Why would you want to replant a burned tree?
0: Buying burned trees and giving that a discount. Well, I should hope so.
1: Yes. I think it was, if I recall, a long time ago, it was pretty dry wood after it's been in a fire. But yeah.
0: Yeah.
1: But a little bit dirty and, you know, but.
0: Mm-hmm. Interesting.
1: Yeah. I don't know how much it was a cord. I don't think they do that anymore. Like, give you a discount for that. In fact, I think they almost would like some of that stuff to stay there.
0: Yes. Just
1: the world, you know, it's naturally. Because there's all sorts of stuff. Yeah, there'll be stuff that'll live in there and it'll kind of just grow itself back to.
0: Mm-hmm.
1: Yeah, and those little trees will fall over, and that's good. You want them to fall over, and animals will live in there. And
0: I think it was near LaRange last year. They had all these special flowers popping up after the big fire that only come up after. Like, there's this because of that only show up after a major wildfire. Yeah, very neat. Never heard of that before.
1: Like, we don't want those fires, but they do their own thing, nature, kind of, however that works. So
0: looks after itself.
1: I don't know. Yes, anyway. We've got news coming up here in a couple seconds once I stop talking. We've got synoptic overview as well, so we'll tell you roughly a little more about the weather than you normally hear, plus temperatures and all that kind of stuff. But we'll let Aiden do the news.
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3: From the national newsroom of CJ Radio, I'm Aiden Sparks. U.S. President Donald Trump is continuing to threaten tariffs against Canada over wildfire smoke drifting into the United States. Speaking Sunday night after watching the World Cup final with Prime Minister Mark Carney in New Jersey, Trump said he has a good relationship with Carney, but Canada needs to stop the fires. Trump said Canada may have to pay damages or face tariffs, though it is unclear what authority he would use. Smoke from Canadian wildfires has triggered air quality warnings in Ontario and several U.S. states. A Winnipeg man has been charged after police say a woman's cat was stolen and money was demanded for its return. Police say a 44-year-old woman reported her cat missing Tuesday and suspected her 72-year-old neighbor. Investigators say the neighbor later told the woman he had the cat and delivered a letter demanding money in exchange for returning it. 2 days later, police searched a nearby home and found the cat. The animal has since been returned, and the man is charged with extortion and theft. The Saskatchewan Roughriders are mourning the death of linebacker and team captain Jaden Dahlke, who died in a car crash Saturday evening. The team announced his passing Sunday, remembering the 30-year-old as a determined player and respected teammate. Dahlke grew up in Leduc, Alberta, played junior football with the Edmonton Wildcats, and later with the University of Alberta Golden Bears. He was drafted by Saskatchewan in 2022. The Rough Riders are scheduled to return to the field Thursday in what is expected to be an emotional game. Family members say two Regina residents killed at McTavish Lake in northern Saskatchewan died in a bear attack. Jay and Deb McDonald had flown to their cabin at the remote lake, about 90 kilometers north of LaRange, for a fishing trip. A family member says relatives contacted police after the couple did not respond to calls. Jay McDonald was found near the lakeshore, while Deb McDonald was found the next day in the woods near the cabin. Authorities are still investigating what happened. That's a look at news. Weather is next.
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1: Let's take a look at the synoptic overview for Saskatchewan, Manitoba. They say a more seasonal and less humid air mass moved into the eastern prairies in the wake of Sunday night's cold frontal passage. This has brought an end to the heat warnings for the time being. Heat and humidity will build into the region again late week into next weekend, however. Unsettled northwesterly flow will lead to scattered showers and thunderstorms developing today across much of southern Saskatchewan and Manitoba. The bulk of the humidity flushed out. Generally, non-severe thunderstorms are expected. However, a rogue severe and wind gust hail storm cannot be ruled out over southeastern Saskatchewan and extreme southern Manitoba. Confidence remains low for anything higher than a gray threat area at this present time. Also reminding us that the wildfires continue to burn in northern Manitoba and Saskatchewan, so reduced air quality downwind of the fires will probably happen. Air quality warnings continue for the area. Smoke is expected to spread south behind the cold front into southern Saskatchewan and Manitoba today over much surfaces to reduce the air high quality values. That's to be seen. The situation will be monitored for warnings in the future if need be. The forecast for Swan River Dauphin, cloudy with a 60% chance of showers and risk of a thunderstorm today. Winds gusting from 40 to 60 kilometers an hour this morning. High of 25, humidex 30, a UV index of 3 or moderate. Cloudy tonight with a chance of showers early in the evening and a risk of a thunderstorm, then clearing and low of 12. Tomorrow sunny, mix of sun and cloud in the afternoon. High of 26, humidex 29, a UV index of 8 or very high. Clear overnight and low of 16. Wednesday sunny, high of 29, low of 18. Thursday high of 30, low of 19. And Friday, a high of 30. For Napo Minidosa, cloudy today with a 60% chance of showers and a risk of a thunderstorm. Winds gusting from 40 to 60 kilometers an hour this morning. High of 25, humidex 30, a UV index of 3 or moderate. Cloudy overnight, 60% chance of showers in the evening and a risk of a thunderstorm, then clearing near midnight and a low of 12. Tomorrow sunny, mix of sun and cloud in the afternoon. High of 26, humidex 29, a UV index of 8 or very high. Clear overnight and a low of 12. Wednesday sunny, high of 28, low of 15. Thursday high of 30, low of 17. And Friday, a high of 31. For Verdon Oak Lake, increasing cloudiness today. 60% chance of showers this afternoon with a risk of a thunderstorm. Winds gusting from 20 to 60 kilometers an hour this morning. High of 25, humidex 30, a UV index of 3 or moderate. Cloudy overnight with a 60% chance of showers this evening and a risk of a thunderstorm, then clearing near midnight and a low of 12. Tomorrow sunny, mix of sun and cloud in the afternoon. High of 26, humidex 29, a UV index of 8 or very high, clear overnight and a low of 12. Wednesday sunny, high of 28, low of 15. Thursday high of 30, low of 17. And Friday, a high of 31. For Gimli Arberg, increasing cloudiness early this morning, 60% chance of showers. There's a risk of a thunderstorm this afternoon. Winds west of 20, becoming northwest and gusting from 40 to 60 this morning. High of 26, humidex 32, a UV index of 3 or moderate. Cloudy overnight with a 60% chance of showers early this evening and a risk of a thunderstorm, then clearing. Winds gusting from 40 to 60 kilometers an hour and a low of 13. Tomorrow sunny, mix of sun and cloud in the afternoon. High of 24, humidex 27, a UV index of 8 or very high. Clear overnight and a low of 12. Wednesday sunny, high of 27, low of 17. Thursday, high of 30, low of 18. And Friday, a high of 30. And for Esterhazy, a mix of sun and cloud today with a 60% chance of showers and a risk of a thunderstorm. Winds northwest 40, gusting to 60 kilometers an hour this afternoon. High of 23, humidex 26, a UV index of 7 or high. Partly cloudy overnight, 60% chance of showers early in the evening with a risk of a thunderstorm and a low of 13. Tomorrow, mix of sun and cloud, high of 25, humidex 27, a UV index of 7 or high. Clear overnight and a low of 13. Wednesday, sunny, high of 27, low of 15. Thursday, high of 30, low of 17, and Friday, a high of 31. Take a look at temperatures in the listening area, and we're all pretty close to the same. Esther Hazy, 19 degrees. So is Swan River. Gimli Arbuck, the hot spot in the listening area, you're at 20. Verdon Oak Lake is 17. You're the cold spot. And Nipaw, Minnedosa, sitting at 18 degrees.
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0: About 12 minutes after 7, after 6 in Saskatchewan.
1: Good morning.
0: Good morning, everybody. Let's talk. Ainsley touched on this last week already, but we've got more information on the explosive diarrhea.
1: Dun, dun, dun. Uh-huh, uh-huh. The poo-poo parasite.
0: Cyclosporin, the parasite that causes that. U.S. officials have linked Taylor Farms, a plant, I guess one of their plants in Mexico, to it.
1: Mm-hmm.
0: Parasite that caused severe illness, including vomiting, cramping, and explosive diarrhea. Not the normal diarrhea.
1: Yes. Gross.
0: That's the kind you get. So if you ever have one of those colonoscopies, you'll know what that is.
1: Oh, good.
0: Mm-hmm.
1: Good to know.
0: I wonder if, you know, next time I need to get one of those done, I can just say, can I have some of the cyclospora instead of...
1: Oh, no.
0: No?
1: No.
0: Well, you don't know how bad this other stuff is, so...
1: Yeah, but it's brief. Oh. This is like weeks.
0: Oh, well, once you're cleaned out.
1: Mm-hmm.
0: The
1: I guess.
0: Taylor Farms issued a recall notifying customers that the lettuce shipped to 27 states may have been contaminated. And they also shipped some to Taco Bell locations in 5 states last week. The company said that none of their branded salads or kits are associated. But they said a lot of the product that recalled was sold in larger bags to food services operations, like restaurants.
1: Mm-hmm.
0: So there was a problem there, too. Okay, where? What? Many of them were like the iceberg lettuce.
1: I went grocery shopping yesterday.
0: Oh, no.
1: And
0: were you looking at...
1: While I was at the store, as I was going through the produce, because I go there first.
0: Somebody was having explosive?
1: I noticed some bags of there was like some cabbage mix bags, and every once in a while I'll grab one.
0: Yeah, the mix is nice.
1: And they were on a major sale.
0: Oh.
1: And the date was okay.
0: Yeah.
1: So Ainsley's like, oh, cabbage, like a coleslaw-y type. I don't normally buy cabbage, and I know I can make it myself. That's not something I do. I just get one of these bags every once in a while.
0: Yeah,
1: and
0: we do, too.
1: It was a good sale. So I was like, oh, I'll grab one of them.
0: Mm-hmm.
1: So there I am. I'm by myself. I had made myself a steak, and that was finishing, and I had some potatoes, and I thought, I'm just going to
0: grab this bag. Yeah.
1: Dump some of that. Boom. Salad done. That's what I'm going to have. I grab the bag. I'm standing in my kitchen. This is just last night. I look at the bag. Taylor Farms.
0: Oh.
1: Taylor Farms.
0: Taylor Farms.
1: I grab my phone.
0: Yeah.
1: I go pull up the cyclospora thing.
0: Yeah.
1: Taylor Farms. I said, oh, heck no. That thing out. It was $3, and I don't need it that badly. And
0: yes,
1: I am here telling everybody I wasted food, and I'm fine with it. I was not chancing it. I don't care that they say, oh, it's not in the prepackaged. Never you mind.
0: Mm-hmm.
1: We're not taking that chance. Thank you very much.
0: You'll be happy. When was that? Last night?
1: Last night.
0: Yeah,
1: I was mortified.
0: You might have been, yes.
1: Well, yeah, we might have been having a very different morning here, I'll tell you that.
0: Yes, yes. I would not wish that on my worst enemies.
1: No.
0: No.
1: No.
0: I don't know. Do I have enemies? I probably do somewhere, but.
1: Like the logo, everything. And there's two different types of logos for the Taylor Farms. I don't know if one is the one that comes here, but I was right away. Beep, beep, loop. Yeah. My radar went off.
0: Anyway, I guess it happens. They were also saying that if you wonder if, you know, Taylor Farms or even anybody knows the full extent of the compromised food or where the shipments are, or it makes you wonder anyway, like, could it be here? Could it be somewhere else?
1: So I found a story from, it's a CBC, from 8 o'clock last night that says the U.S. Health Agency now says the cyclospora finding at the produce company was a false positive.
0: Oh.
1: Just to throw another level of, now, I'm not suggesting that the first one was a false positive. This is what the story is saying.
0: Yeah.
1: But the Cole's notes as I get through is that the investigation and concluded that in the Taylor Farms cyclospora investigation, they've concluded that the findings should be considered a false positive. As of Sunday, there were no confirmed positive sample results. And in short, they're still saying that they don't have a full nailed down source yet. So I just think, if it's being imported,
0: yeah,
1: we should probably stay away from it if it's lettuce or basil or one of the few other things.
0: No, I know there's going to be some others. Like, you guys are always talking such serious stuff. My boss will be the same. It's like, Mark, you know, you should lighten it up a little bit.
1: Oh, yes.
0: Well, how about a couple things that are great about having explosive diarrhea?
1: Oh.
0: Yeah. How about this? You save money on Ozempic.
1: Oh, my goodness.
0: Never thought that was going to happen, huh?
1: What is it? The average human has like 6 pounds of poop at any given time?
0: Somewhere in there. How about this? You can finally finish off all that toilet paper you hoarded during COVID.
1: Oh, my goodness.
0: Yeah. Sprinting keeps you to the bathroom, keeps you fit.
1: Oh, true.
0: Yeah.
1: Mm-hmm.
0: Anyway.
1: Sprinting to the bathroom keeps you fit.
0: That was all I could do in that short period of time while you were talking. It's like, look up some silliness.
1: Oh, yikes.
0: Anyway, we hope nobody was affected by it. There'll be somebody, but I, you know, hoping none of our listeners.
1: Just keep being careful.
0: Mm-hmm.

0: 21 minutes after 7, after 6 in Saskatchewan. That was Mark's Airdrums, by the way, that did that last little boom, boom. RCMP are asking for the public to assist.
1: Okay, I will.
0: In Dauphin.
1: Mm-hmm.
0: They had an ATM theft.
1: An ATM theft. I wasn't there.
0: An ATM theft. An undisclosed amount of money has been stolen in Dauphin. And
1: really?
0: The cops are asking for our help.
1: Did they take the whole ATM or just...
0: The whole ATM.
1: No. Okay.
0: On July 13th, approximately 4:50 a.m., so that was last Monday, RCMP responded to a commercial alarm that was triggered at a business. So they went to the scene and learned that two individuals had driven up to the business in an orange utility task vehicle. Now, I'm not 100% on what a UTV is. Utility task vehicle. So maybe that's something not as fun-driven as it is more...
1: Yeah. Used. Well, and I'm probably completely wrong on this, but I was thinking... Oh, it's an old hydro truck or something like that.
0: That's what a UTV is?
1: Well, it's not, obviously. It says it's an off-road vehicle designed for work and recreation.
0: For work,
1: So what are they talking? Are they talking like a side by, like a quad?
0: Well, that's what I was picturing, but that's what we call an all-terrain vehicle.
1: Yeah.
0: That's what I was trying to...
1: Well, that's what they're giving me a definition here.
0: A utility task vehicle. Anyway.
1: Yeah.
0: So the orange utility task vehicle that they were using... they used it to smash a window, which that vehicle was also stolen not long ago as well. So they used that UTV, smashed the window, pried the business's door open by connecting a strap to this vehicle, and then hooked the strap to an ATM inside and dragged it out. The suspects left the scene. RCMP are looking for the public's help in identifying the two suspects whose images were captured on surveillance video. Okay. So it looks a little souped up. That looks like the front of a tractor.
1: This might just be the brand that they're showing us here,
0: too. Okay.
1: But, yeah, that's...
0: Well, the story is happens to be orange.
1: I'm thinking that might be a specific brand.
0: Okay. Well, it was stolen from in Dauphin from a nearby business on Main Street the night earlier, Sunday. And then Monday, Kersmasho, they used it to
1: My
0: the ATM.
1: Private eye brain or whatever, I'm an investigator, thought, what a dumb thing if you own this thing yourself and then you went to break because, this is going to limit
0: your own thing.
1: Yes. Well, but I mean, it would, there can't be that many of that color.
0: Oh, okay.
1: Out in the public, maybe there is, but there are all sorts of colors, but that I think is specific to a certain brand, but I could be wrong.
0: I see. If there was just a black ATV, that's not very descriptive. I get it.
1: Yeah.
0: See, now you're a thinker.
1: Mm-hmm.
0: And so one suspect was wearing a black sweater, black hood, so nothing really identifiable. They were wearing dark colored masks.
1: Of course.
0: Gloves.
1: Another thing that I'm just thinking, as a amateur investigator, if you stole this from the dealership first, the UTV or whatever, and then you break into this other thing, what if they can identify who stole the unit first?
0: At the shop.
1: But couldn't identify you breaking, stealing the cash machine.
0: Maybe they weren't masked up.
1: Or vice versa.
0: Oh, okay, yeah.
1: It's like... Because you did two things with this, the same person did two things. You could be linked together, which hopefully they are because they've done well.
0: Yes.
1: But, just saying.
0: That's a good point.
1: Yeah.
0: Anyone with info or who can help identify them are supposed to call Dauphin RCMP or Crime Stoppers.
1: Yeah.
0: Mm-hmm. Or contact the tip line.
1: I'm thinking, too, I don't imagine that the bank machine is the easiest thing to break into.
0: Probably not.
1: No.
0: Probably for good reason.
1: Yeah, so I'm hoping they have a plan for that, too. Because so far, I don't know.
0: Yeah, it seems a little willy-nilly.
1: Maybe.

0: 28-ish minutes past the top of the hour. So if you haven't heard already, the FIFA final was yesterday. Spain won. 1-0 in extra time. They don't call it overtime. They call it extra time.
1: So they won 1-0. This is a big thing for what? It took 2 weeks or something and billions of dollars for 1 point?
0: Yes, 1 point.
1: No way.
0: Yes. I was a little surprised at that too, but that tells me as a non-sportsy sports player that it was

0: I guess it continues. I can't tell how long this thing is. They say, though, that it appears she lip-synced.
1: Oh, that would be controversial.
0: Two of the lines for 13 seconds. They say it's not the first time.
1: Oh.
0: She's done something like that. Or mashed up music with Disco Inferno.
1: Interesting.
0: I know. I guess if it didn't cost you any extra to see her.
1: Oh, I guess. Yeah, yeah, different than going to a concert and having somebody lip sync.
0: I'm lip syncing this whole show right now. No?
1: Is that what they call it?
0: I don't know what they call it. It's weather time.
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0: The forecast for Swan River Dauphin, cloudy with a 60% chance of showers and risk of a thunderstorm today. Winds gusting from 40 to 60 kilometers an hour this morning. High of 25, humidex 30, a UV index of 3 or moderate. Cloudy tonight with a chance of showers early in the evening and a risk of a thunderstorm, then clearing and a low of 12. Tomorrow sunny, mix of sun and cloud in the afternoon. High of 26, humidex 29, a UV index of 8 or very high. Clear overnight and a low of 16. Wednesday sunny, high of 29, low of 18. Thursday high of 30, low of 19. And Friday, a high of 30. For Nipo Minidosa, cloudy today with a 60% chance of showers and a risk of a thunderstorm. Winds gusting from 40 to 60 kilometers an hour this morning. High of 25, humidex 30, a UV index of 3 or moderate. Cloudy overnight, 60% chance of showers in the evening and a risk of a thunderstorm, then clearing near midnight and a low of 12. Tomorrow sunny, mix of sun and cloud in the afternoon. High of 26, humidex 29, a UV index of 8 or very high. Clear overnight and a low of 12. Wednesday, sunny, high of 28, low of 15. Thursday, high of 30, low of 17. And Friday, a high of 31. For Verdon Oak Lake, increasing cloudiness today. 60% chance of showers this afternoon with a risk of a thunderstorm. Winds gusting from 20 to 60 kilometers an hour this morning. High of 25, humidex 30, a UV index of 3 or moderate. Cloudy overnight with a 60% chance of showers this evening and a risk of a thunderstorm, then clearing near midnight and a low of 12. Tomorrow sunny, mix of sun and cloud in the afternoon, high of 26, humidex 29, a UV index of 8 or very high, clear overnight and low of 12. Wednesday sunny, high of 28, low of 15, Thursday high of 30, low of 17, and Friday a high of 31. For Gimli Arbor, increasing cloudiness early this morning, 60% chance of showers, there's a risk of a thunderstorm this afternoon. Winds west to 20, becoming northwest, and gusting from 40 to 60 this morning. High of 26, humidex 32, a UV index of 3 or moderate. Cloudy overnight with a 60% chance of showers early this evening and a risk of a thunderstorm, then clearing. Winds gusting from 40 to 60 kilometers an hour and a low of 13. Tomorrow sunny, mix of sun and cloud in the afternoon. High of 24, humidex 27, a UV index of 8 or very high. Clear overnight and a low of 12. Wednesday sunny, high of 27, low of 17. Thursday, high of 30, low of 18. And Friday, a high of 30. And for Esterhazy, mix of sun and cloud today with a 60% chance of showers and a risk of a thunderstorm. Winds northwest 40, gusting to 60 kilometers an hour this afternoon. High of 23, humidex 26, a UV index of 7 or high. Partly cloudy overnight, 60% chance of showers early in the evening with a risk of a thunderstorm and a low of 13. Tomorrow, mix of sun and cloud, high of 25, humidex 27, a UV index of 7 or high. Clear overnight and a low of 13. Wednesday, sunny, high of 27, low of 15. Thursday, high of 30, low of 17, and Friday, a high of 31. Taking a look at temperatures in the listening area. These are new temperatures. Esterhazy, 19 degrees, so is Swan River. Gimli Arbor's at 20. You're the hot spot in the listening area. Verdon Oak Lake is at 17, and Nipo Minidosa, 18 degrees.

0: 7:38, 6:38 in Saskatchewan as you're probably driving to work.
1: Mm-hmm.
0: For Manitoba anyway. Well, Saskatchewan too. It depends on what time you're going to work and how far you need to drive.
1: You bet.
0: Study out of the States, actually it was University of Minnesota, found that speeding is costing, well, in this case, Americans, about 50,000 metric tons of carbon dioxide pollution every day.
1: Oh.
0: So they're suggesting here if they would drive the speed limit, and I imagine, well, it'll work for us too, just maybe different numbers, the Americans could save 6 million gallons of gas.
1: Ooh, that's a lot.
0: And 50 million metric tons of carbon per day. 6 million gallons of gas.
1: Per day.
0: By just driving.
1: That's hard to fathom.
0: Yes. And they say it would only add, if they didn't speed, 54 seconds to their trip.
1: So now you had talked about that cool odometer picture where after a certain speed, the window is very slight. So you would have to be going. You explain it better.
0: Well, it was showing minutes per 10 miles an hour or 10 kilometers an hour. So if you did 10 kilometers an hour, it would take you 60 minutes. But if you do like 100, it only takes you 6. And if you, you're not saving a whole lot more. Well, you are from 60 to 6.
1: Mm-hmm.
0: But if you're doing 100 kilometers an hour and you do like 120, you save a minute.
1: That was,
0: that's
1: what
0: where
1: it was showing.
0: Like we always think, oh, you're doing so many miles or kilometers an hour faster.
1: This person's doing 5 kilometers slower than I am, and I need to get past them so that
0: you pass them.
1: Yeah.
0: But if you've got like your navigation system, what do you want to call that?
1: GPS.
0: Going, and it was set for, I've seen that before, like it's going to say, you're going to be home in like whatever time it is.
1: Mm-hmm.
0: So you start speeding, which I wouldn't do, and it barely changes.
1: Yes.
0: Like you speed for like a couple more hours or something, and it's like
1: It was 11 minutes, and now it's 9.
0: 9. Mm-hmm. Woo. And if you're speeding fast enough, it's like, and it could have cost me $300 or whatever a ticket would be, right?
1: That's right.
0: And points in your license.
1: And the extra gas, we're learning now from this.
0: And
1: extra fuel.
0: The danger of driving faster.
1: Definitely.
0: Mm-hmm. So back to this. They're saying that, if at least we're talking in the States, if they stuck to the posted limits, and us too, they say for the States it could save more than 6 million gallons of gas a day. The crazy part is, as we mentioned, 54 seconds per day on average for a driver there. I don't know what the time would be here either, but, you know, if you're going to work and you don't have that long of a drive, let's say you had an hour and you're doing either 100 or 110 or 109 or whatever you're trying to. That 9.
1: Why would you do 109 not 110, Mark?
0: Well, I don't know, because maybe the cops might not look at you as bad if unless your speedo's out.
1: Oh, speedo.
0: Or something. Yeah.
1: Wow. Well, took a turn.
0: So they're suggesting here. Well, so that's a lot of fuel and a lot of carbon dioxide saved.
1: Oh, it is. Yes. Uh-huh.
0: Like, we'd be a lot less, but still, you'd be saving something.
1: Mm-hmm.
0: They should have figured out per drive and however far that was. You know, they're saying they would save 54 seconds a day on average. Well, how much would you save on fuel?
1: I'm like, interested at how much of that, this little lesson, is part of our driver training. It should be.
0: Mm-hmm. Probably not. Nothing. I don't know. Did you take driver training? Like, actual driver training?
1: Why are you asking?
0: Well, I don't know. I've driven with you, and it's pretty scary. No. That's what Bill said about me.
1: I didn't.
0: Dad teach you or mom teach you?
1: Yeah. Just parent taught.
0: Me too. I don't know. Mm-hmm. Well, actually, my brother-in-law, who was not a brother-in-law at the time there, he taught me.
1: Oh, good.
0: In his dad's diesel Rabbit. It was 1980. Yeah. And it was, we did a lot of stuff. He was crazy. We'd be in some areas there that didn't have any houses yet, but they had the streets and they were paved.
1: Mm-hmm.
0: So no one's there. So, you know, you'd be doing some kind of a curve around a bay or something, and he'd take the handbrake and he'd just pull it on without, you know, to try and mess you up.
1: Skid out.
0: Yeah, and trying, you'd have to correct, and I learned how to drive.
1: Goodness.
0: And I won't tell you about the fast car that he had, too.
1: Oh.
0: 71 Duster.
1: Ooh.
0: We did some...
1: Dustin?
0: Dustin, yeah. It was a different time. It was still not good, but a little fast.

0: Some songs need air.
1: That was Terry Clark with Mark and Ainsley on this Monday morning. A stolen cat.
2: Ooh.
1: We have a cat caper that happened in Winnipeg.
2: Stolen cat.
1: Mm-hmm. Somebody was really grasping here. So neighbor tells the owner of the cat, I have your cat.
2: I'd be like, keep it.
1: A 72-year-old Winnipeg man is facing extortion and theft-related charges.
2: Oh, I see where you're going.
1: After demanding money in exchange for the return of said stolen cat. Yes. July 14th, a 44-year-old woman reported that her cat had gone missing from her home. This was on Manitoba Ave in the north end of Winnipeg.
2: Been there, done that, yeah.
1: Yeah. Police had said. So the neighbor later delivered a letter saying, I have your cat.
2: Ooh.
1: And I want money in exchange for its return. That's Cole's notes of the letter, of course.
2: Yeah.
1: So officers went to the neighbor's house on the 16th, found the unharmed cat.
2: Uh-huh.
1: So good that no cats were hurt in the making of the story. Which was then returned to the woman. So the 44-year-old woman got her cat back.
2: What the heck?
1: The 72-year-old man who stole the cat was arrested and then released on an undertaking. But facing extortion charges, he stole a woman's cat and then told her, I'll give it back to you for some money.
2: And they went and investigated this.
1: They went and investigated
2: and saw the cat and...
1: Got the cat back.
2: Just bear with me for a minute. I'm amazed. How do you prove it's your cat? You don't know where I'm going with this.
1: No.
2: We had some friends in town here. This is in Swan River. A couple years ago in the wintertime, somebody broke into their garage and stole a bunch of stuff, and they had one of those two-wheel dollies and put all the stuff on there and went. And the guy notices stuff's gone. He sees the tracks, follows them right to a house.
1: Yeah.
2: Calls the cops, says all this stuff was stolen. It's at that house. And the cops go, how are we going to prove what was there? Like, you know the stuff that was stolen, or most of it.
1: Right.
2: Including the dolly.
1: The tracks are there.
2: The tracks are there. They wouldn't go do nothing.
1: Oh, shoot.
2: So I'm thinking, different cops or what? Well, these are Winnipeg police cops, right? Like, okay, they're probably a little more.
1: Oh.
2: Right? I don't know.
1: Oh, yikes.
2: So my buddy was out, all that stuff.
1: Oh, shucks.
2: Which you have to buy
1: again
2: or whatever.
1: Yeah. Yeah.
2: But I'm just thinking.
1: Yeah, the tracks doesn't take an investigation.
2: Like that.
1: Investigator to kind of figure out.
2: Mm-hmm. That house isn't there anymore, by the way. But So you might know what the house is, but and some stories behind it.
1: Mm-hmm. Interesting.
2: But anyway, I just thought, that would be a little more, like it's a cat. I don't know. You could say it's such and such a color, but how? Unless you have pictures, I guess, and even then.
1: Well.
2: Like, I'm not, I'm happy that.
1: But she also had the letter from the neighbor stating,
2: well,
1: I have your
2: little,
1: cat.
2: Yeah.
1: And pay me money to have it back.
2: Yeah. Like, I'm happy for them. I'm just saying, like, that they go through.
1: Doesn't sound like you're very happy.
2: Well, no, I'm just saying I'm not happy my buddy didn't have his stuff returned.
1: No, I'm not.
2: I guess there wasn't a note.
1: There wasn't a note.
2: But there were tracks.
1: Yes, the tracks part.
2: So I wonder, did they do a handwriting analysis of the note? Couldn't you just said, it's not my note. Prove it.
1: Well,
2: maybe don't say prove it. Just play dumb.
1: I guess. Yeah. It doesn't sound like the fellow was very wise to begin with.
2: No.
1: Having even done this in the first place. Yeah. It's really not.
2: Mm-hmm.
1: It's just frowned upon.
2: Definitely. The cat was fine?
1: From my understanding, the cat was fine.
2: Yeah. I should have played Fred Penner's The Cat Came Back.
1: Yeah.
2: Was it the very next day?
1: Well, it was a couple days later.
2: But anyway. He was a goner.

0: done.
1: About 7 minutes before you go to work? Well, before your boss expects you to be in there.
2: Start.
1: Actually, shouldn't you already be at work?
2: Doing any bathroom breaks or anything else that needs doing before
1: putting
2: you start?
1: Putting your lunch away, getting if you have a, you know, some kind of special gear you're supposed to wear. Yeah. Let's talk a worker flagging down a cop.
2: Okay.
1: Because he needed to use a porta potty.
2: Oh.
1: Mm-hmm. This was in Kansas City. In fact, an employee went with a porta, one of those portable toilet companies, went to collect a porta potty, but it was locked.
2: There's a porta potty company in Alberta called Little John's.
1: Oh, yeah.
2: Carry on. It was locked.
1: Do they have a little saying or no?
2: I don't know.
1: Can't say it? No.
2: No.
1: No. I'm thinking, I don't even know if I would have knocked and then maybe I guess I'll see you, you know, you're coming to pick it up. Anyway, the worker shouted that he'd give whoever was inside 10 minutes. Like, we got to take this thing out of here, I guess, or something. He came back. It was still locked. Worker said, like, you need to get out now. Guy inside says he wasn't going to get out. So.
2: Well, was he in the middle of his business?
1: He must have been. So the guy that was trying to collect the porta potty, he flagged down a cop, which came over, told the guy to open the door. Guy says he couldn't reach the door. Have you ever been in a porta potty?
2: Yeah, it's pretty tight quarters.
1: Pretty tight, yeah. The cop and the worker forced the door open. Didn't see anybody in there at first.
2: Okay.
1: Uh-huh. Then a head appeared out of the toilet.
2: Oh.
1: He was stuck inside.
2: In the toilet?
1: Yes. I'm not really sure how much room was, because most of them don't have a lot of room in there, do they?
2: They like, sure don't.
1: No. Fire department came. They had to cut him out. Why was he in there?
2: He dropped something in.
1: He dropped something in there. What would you do for a Klondike bar?
2: Oh, come on now. It was not that.
1: No.
2: Oh, gosh. What would you do for a Klondike bar?
1: No, it's a Mountain Dew.
2: Mountain Dew?
1: Mountain Dew. I'm thinking.
2: It wasn't gold or
1: no,
2: money?
1: Is it a
2: or
1: bottle of Mountain Dew? Or like, and I imagine it would have had the cap on if it was a bottle, because like, I don't want it if it's gone in there.
2: What the heck?
1: Plus, I'm just starting to think, how would you clean that well enough if it fell in there? You know, we were talking about, because some of the storms that we've had in our areas here with sewer backup and stuff like in the basements.
2: Mm-hmm.
1: And some are saying, you know, they've had canning. And the canning was, the bottles were good.
2: Yes.
1: And I was talking to one lady, and like, what do I know? But I says, how could you ever get that clean enough, like even in the lip of the jar and that? Like,
2: yep.
1: How would you ever know?
2: Yes.
1: That, like, it's not worth trying to save.
2: It's not.
1: That's unfortunate, but.
2: So unfortunate.
1: So I'm thinking the same about this thing of Mountain Dew.
2: Yeah, but back to the guy in the porta potty. Mm-hmm. Like, I've been in my share of porta potties. Mm-hmm. First of all, I would never be in there unless I had to be.
1: Yeah, you really have to want
2: to. You have to need to go.
1: Baha.
2: So there's that. But then the drop in and the guy being stuck in there.
1: How,
2: like,
1: yeah.
2: What in the heck?
1: Heck, I know.
2: I just can't see it in a porta, like a an outhouse.
1: Mm-hmm.
2: Now, that's different.
1: Yeah.
2: Those holes can be different depths.
1: They can be different depths.
2: Yeah, there's a whole bunch of factors at play with the outhouse thing. Mm-hmm. But the porta
1: I don't have any
2: potty,
1: pictures. So.
2: I can't even really picture how this would have accidentally happened.
1: Yeah. The worker and the cop said when they opened the door and didn't see anybody in it, they honestly thought we were talking to a ghost.
2: Oh, my goodness.
1: And then the head popped out of the tank. Said it was like a whack-a-mole game.
2: Oh, my gosh.
1: Yeah. No other word on what was going on there, but
2: oh
1: I'm just wondering.
2: Gosh. And wouldn't he have been yelling help?
1: Probably
2: I'm
1: was
2: stuck.
1: For a while. They said he was in there for about 8 hours, he claimed.
2: Oh.
1: So you wonder, it had to be more than just Mountain Dew going on there. Wouldn't you think?
2: Wow.
1: Was there a little bit of something going on?
2: I see what you're
1: drugs
2: saying.
1: Drugs or something? Or
2: something a little more valuable.
1: Anyway, well, or that too. We got news coming up next. It takes a

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1: From the national newsroom of CJ Radio, I'm Aiden Sparks. A 37-year-old animal rescue volunteer has died following an apparent dog attack in Sandy Bay Ojibwe First Nation. Manitoba First Nations police say Amanda Nobis was reported missing early Friday after a friend tried to locate her. Police used her cell phone location to search the area, and her remains were found later that morning. Police say several aggressive dogs were found nearby. Sandy Bay leaders are offering condolences and say stray and aggressive animals have been a long-standing issue in the community. Eligible families in Canada will see an increase in their federal child benefit payments starting today. The Canada Child Benefit is going up for 3.6 million families, with payments of up to $8,157 per child under 6 and up to $6,883 per child for children between 6 and 17. That is an increase of up to $160 for younger children and up to $135 for older children compared to last year. Families with an adjusted net income below $37,487 will receive the maximum amount. The Saskatchewan Roughriders are mourning the death of linebacker and team captain Jaden Dahlke, who died in a car crash Saturday evening. The team announced his passing Sunday, remembering the 30-year-old as a determined player and respected teammate. Dahlke grew up in Leduc, Alberta, played junior football with the Edmonton Wildcats, and later with the University of Alberta Golden Bears. He was drafted by Saskatchewan in 2022. The Rough Riders are scheduled to return to the field Thursday in what is expected to be an emotional game. A Winnipeg man has been charged after police say a woman's cat was stolen and money was demanded for its return. Police say a 44-year-old woman reported her cat missing Tuesday and suspected her 72-year-old neighbor. Investigators say the neighbor later told the woman he had the cat and delivered a letter demanding money in exchange for returning it. 2 days later, police searched a nearby home and found the cat. The animal has since been returned, and the man is charged with extortion and theft. That's a look at news. Weather is next.
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4: The forecast for Swan River Dauphin, cloudy with a 60% chance of showers and risk of a thunderstorm today. Winds gusting from 40 to 60 kilometers an hour this morning. High of 25, humidex 30, a UV index of 3 or moderate. Cloudy tonight with a chance of showers early in the evening and a risk of a thunderstorm, then clearing and a low of 12. Tomorrow sunny, mix of sun and cloud in the afternoon. High of 26, humidex 29, a UV index of 8 or very high. Clear overnight and low of 16. Wednesday sunny, high of 29, low of 18. Thursday, high of 30, low of 19, and Friday, a high of 30. For Nipo Minnedosa, cloudy today with a 60% chance of showers and a risk of a thunderstorm. Winds gusting from 40 to 60 kilometers an hour this morning. High of 25, humidex 30, a UV index of 3 or moderate. Cloudy overnight, 60% chance of showers in the evening and a risk of a thunderstorm, then clearing near midnight and a low of 12. Tomorrow, sunny, mix of sun and cloud in the afternoon. High of 26, humidex 29, a UV index of 8 or very high. Clear overnight and a low of 12. Wednesday, sunny, high of 28, low of 15. Thursday, high of 30, low of 17. And Friday, a high of 31. For Verdon Oak Lake, increasing cloudiness today. 60% chance of showers this afternoon with a risk of a thunderstorm. Winds gusting from 20 to 60 kilometers an hour this morning. High of 25, humidex 30, a UV index of 3 or moderate. Cloudy overnight with a 60% chance of showers this evening and a risk of a thunderstorm, then clearing near midnight and a low of 12. Tomorrow sunny, mix of sun and cloud in the afternoon, high of 26, humidex 29, a UV index of 8 or very high, clear overnight and low of 12. Wednesday, sunny, high of 28, low of 15. Thursday, high of 30, low of 17. And Friday, a high of 31. For Dimly Arbor, increasing cloudiness early this morning, 60% chance of showers. There's a risk of a thunderstorm this afternoon. Winds west of 20, becoming northwest, and gusting from 40 to 60 this morning. High of 26, humidex 32, a UVNX of 3 or moderate. Cloudy overnight with a 60% chance of showers early this evening and a risk of a thunderstorm, then clearing. Winds gusting from 40 to 60 kilometers an hour and a low of 13. Tomorrow sunny, mix of sun and cloud in the afternoon. High of 24, humidex 27, a UVNX of 8 or very high. Clear overnight and a low of 12. Wednesday sunny, high of 27, low of 17. Thursday high of 30, low of 18. And Friday a high of 30. And for Esther Hazy, mix of sun and cloud today with a 60% chance of showers and a risk of a thunderstorm. Winds northwest 40, gusting to 60 kilometers an hour this afternoon. High of 23, humidex 26, a UVNX of 7 or high. Partly cloudy overnight, 60% chance of showers early in the evening with a risk of a thunderstorm and a low of 13. Tomorrow, mix of sun and cloud, high of 25, humidex 27, a UVNX of 7 or high. Clear overnight and a low of 13. Wednesday, sunny, high of 27, low of 15. Thursday, high of 30, low of 17. And Friday, a high of 31. Let's take a look at temperatures in the listening area. Esther Hazy, you're sitting at 19 degrees. Gimli Arbrook is at 20, so is Swan River. Verdon Oak Lake's at 18, and Nipah, you've bumped up a degree. You're at 19 degrees as well.
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0: Monday morning with Mark and Ainsley. Another do not use.
1: Uh-oh.
0: And it can create some poo problems. And
1: oh,
0: I'm sorry
1: goodness.
0: To be the one to tell you, but isn't it better to know?
1: Yes.
0: Mm-hmm. I think we can all agree.
1: It's always better to know, isn't it?
0: We would rather know.
1: Mm-hmm. Mm-hmm.
0: This is specific to Dollarama.
1: Mm.
0: So I know we have a Dollarama coming up the pipe here in Swan River, slowly but surely. It seems to be, progressing very well now. There was a stall, and then now it seems to be progressing. So we're not buying things from there yet.
1: Mm-hmm.
0: They sell what's called Heavenly Spices brand spices there. Here's a picture from Mark's.
1: Okay, yeah.
0: The plastic bottle, black lid, very typical to Dollarama. And garlic powder.
1: Mm-hmm.
0: Do not use.
1: No.
0: They're saying this common pantry item sold at the Canada-wide chain is being recalled because of a microbial contamination. The Canadian Food Inspection Agency has issued this recall. They issued it last Wednesday, actually, for garlic powder sold in the stores. This is the Heavenly Spices brand.
1: Mm-hmm.
0: It's been pulled off shelves by the retail chain because of Bacillus cereus.
1: Mm.
0: And we're not kidding.
1: That's pretty serious.
0: It's pretty serious. Good job.
1: Yeah.
0: So the product comes in a 70, but it is serious. We're mm-hmm. not making light of it.
1: No.
0: Comes in a 70-gram container sold both across the country and online. The recommendation is to do not use it, sell it, serve, distribute. It's a do not use. It's a class 2 recall, which defines it as having a, quote, moderate risk that consuming the food may lead to short-term or non-life-threatening health problems.
1: Huh.
0: So in an email to CTV News on Friday, a spokesperson for Dollarama said customers who purchase the product are advised to throw it out.
1: Mm-hmm.
0: And customers can also contact Dollarama customer service directly for a $2 e-gift card as a replacement.
1: Mm.
0: According to the BC Center of Disease Control, get this, the acronym for that is the BCCDC.
1: Mm.
0: Bacillus cereus is a foodborne pathogen that could lead to symptoms like vomiting and diarrhea.
1: Oh, boy.
0: Both symptoms, though, generally resolve within a day or two. So this is separate from different than the parasite that we're seeing in the States or hearing about. Though a small percentage of cases, they say, can be more severe. Most will recover without treatment, though staying hydrated is recommended because if the vomiting and diarrhea is extreme. Ugh.
1: It's always worse when you get them both.
0: Yeah.
1: You hope the sink.
0: Both ends.
1: You hope the sink is really close.
0: You really do.
1: Yeah.
0: And I've only been there maybe once or twice in my life, but that's enough for any person.
1: Yeah.
0: Gee whiz. Anyway. So, yeah, garlic powder, Dollarama, do not use.
1: Mm-hmm.
0: Heavenly Spices brand.
1: Yeah.
0: That's what you need to know.
1: We'll switch over to maybe a happier time.
0: I don't know what's with the poo stories.
1: I don't know.
0: We can't help it.
1: We haven't had any stories about afternoon delight.
0: We haven't.
1: Oh, maybe they'll sing us one.

0: Starland Vocal Band, back from 1976, Afternoon Delight. I think it's a one-hit wonder.
1: Oh, cool.
0: But everybody knows the song. Let's talk Stupid Criminal for a moment. This is out of Florida.
1: Okay.
0: 30-year-old man got pulled over by the police.
1: Okay.
0: Now, I'm not sure, but especially in Florida, lots of really dark tinted windows.
1: Oh.
0: So maybe you could get away with this. He shouldn't have been driving. There was a passenger in the vehicle, so they decided they're going to swap seats quickly.
1: Oh, okay, because he didn't have a license or something.
0: Or something like that, yeah. Okay. They tried to do the big switcheroo.
1: While driving?
0: No, they had stopped car, right behind him.
1: Okay.
0: The big problem was car's not in park.
1: Oh.
0: In fact, it's in reverse. So while they are trying to switch seats, he lifts his foot off the brake. The car's in reverse. It backs into the cop car.
1: Oh.
0: Didn't really do a whole lot of damage, but no one's hurt. So
1: definitely added a layer of wrongdoing to the whole situation. You know, it's not helping.
0: No. So, hey, what should you do? I don't know if this was his car or not. Flees on foot.
1: Oh.
0: Why not? Have a quick, you know, chase and usually an arrest. Facing several felony charges, including leaving the scene of a crash with property damage.
1: Yes.
0: Sounds like, according to the cops, he was a drug dealer who had a suspended license.
1: Oh, dear.
0: See, at least if you're a smart criminal, if you're in the passenger seat, if you had somebody else driving for you and you got pulled over,
1: mm-hmm.
0: they're probably not going to ask anything about the passenger.
1: No, has nothing to
0: and
1: do with
0: you. You have nothing to do with, like, yeah, that's just
1: I'm
0: you.
1: I'm just sitting here with all my bags of drugs.
0: Yes. Yeah, so
1: nothing to see here on the passenger side.
0: That's right. Mm-hmm. But, and this way, again, you know, I watch a lot of these videos in the States. There are lots of them not registered vehicles or
1: stolen plates.
0: Yes.
1: Stolen whole vehicle.
0: I've seen some of them, too, where it's like the guy that's driving doesn't have a license. Mom's in the passenger seat. It's like, why didn't you, why are you letting him drive?
1: Get mom to drive.
0: Mm-hmm. Actually, I think if the driver's underage, then the mom would get the ticket, too.
1: Oh,
0: yes.
1: Really?
0: Yeah, I suppose. Well, in the States, anyway.
1: Hmm.
0: There was something about that, so.
1: Okay.
0: Yeah. Anyway, that's crazy stories I could come up with. Hmm.
1: All the best criminals are from Florida,
0: they
1: seems.
0: Seem to be. I don't know. It's not that big a state.
1: Like, I wait, and when you say, okay, stupid criminal story, I think in my head, are they from Florida? And you go, in Florida?
0: I don't understand why we don't. When's the last time
1: like
0: you heard
1: of? 8 out of 10 times.
0: When's the last, time you heard a story from New York City?
1: Truly.
0: I can't remember.
1: Do they just have smart criminals there?
0: Or Washington, D.C., or I don't know where else. Mm. Los Angeles, California is a big place there.
1: Wisconsin.
0: Yeah. Wisconsin. Ohio, sometimes we hear.
1: Mm.
0: But, Drew Carey's from there, I guess, so.

0: dead.
1: 24 minutes after 8, after 7 in Saskatchewan, grandparents' happy hour.
2: Ooh.
1: Mm-hmm. Does that sound like something appealing?
2: Not a sponsor, but this is not a Safeway, is it?
1: No.
2: Okay.
1: It's in Minnesota.
2: Remember, just because I mentioned Safeway, they were doing a dating thing way back?
1: Safeway.
2: Maybe you don't remember.
1: Oh.
2: They were having some kind of date night or something, lad, and it was...
1: You could meet people in the produce section or...
2: Something like that, yeah.
1: Wherever.
2: And, you know, they've some of the fancy ones have that mood lighting kind of thing, so...
1: Oh. Mm. Get you into the mood.
2: Well, that way, like, they don't see how... bad I really look. I'm like that gal from Seinfeld. Remember where she looked really good sometimes, and then she looked really bad, and it was the same girl. It just depended on the
1: lighting.
2: And it was really scary when she looked bad.
1: That's funny. I forgot about that.
2: Yeah. Back to you.
1: So Manitoba, Minnesota, seniors living have a new initiative coming down because of a woman who stepped up. Governor Tim Walz signed a law, the Grandparents Happy Hour Law, during a ceremony. The new law allows assisted living facilities like nursing homes, boarding care homes, to serve alcohol to residents and their guests during organized social events, provided facilities notify the state and meet the required safety standards, blah, blah, blah, blah, blah.
2: Mm.
1: So this all started because one of the
2: residents
1: was
2: like a little tippy-tippy?
1: Well, no, but they wanted to have a glass of wine or whatnot while they were having a function.
2: Supper? Oh, okay.
1: Yeah, but there was no law in place. They weren't allowed to serve alcohol. You've got a whole bunch of very adults wanting to have a drink, glass of wine.
2: I can see that being a problem. You got a whole bunch of people that are retired that already like...
1: Hey, I've worked my whole life and I just want to have a glass of wine with dinner. Like, I can
2: see
1: that.
2: Well, or four or five or a bottle.
1: Or that.
2: I think we better restrict this.
1: Ish.
2: No.
1: So, the legislation was inspired by residents after staff learned the facility could host happy hours but could not legally serve alcohol because no existing liquor license fit that situation.
2: Hmm.
1: So the law is about giving seniors greater autonomy and removing unnecessary government barriers. Now, I was thinking this would...
2: make you want to go in one soon?
1: Well,
2: like,
1: no.
2: Just to hear me out for a minute, I'm just thinking and all the other people that are getting of that age. It's like you have two senior homes and one has happy hour with wine and whatever else.
1: Mm-hmm.
2: The other one doesn't.
1: The other one has a library.
2: It's like, okay, like I'm not a big drinker, but it's like, you know, once in a while, a glass of wine's not going to hurt me.
1: Right.
2: Huh?
1: Now, and I have that side as well, or I'm on that side.
2: Okay.
1: And somebody else even said, you've earned the right to make your own choices. Like, you're an adult, you're competent, whatever. But I'm thinking, okay, so now we've added alcohol in the mix. And who's controlling the alcohol? And who's on what medications? And what medications go with alcohol? And what cause a major debacle? And am I slipping?
2: No.
1: A little, she's not supposed to have any, but she can have a few sips of mine.
2: Oh,
1: I could just see this going really badly on some levels. Like,
2: because they do know, like, some are going to have certain restrictions and they need meds and whatever.
1: Of course.
2: So you would think they should know that, but...
1: You would think so. I could see...
2: So...
1: I was trying to figure out, like, there must be a reason why this wasn't allowed in the first place, why there's specifically no alcohol allowed.
2: Well, they just never thought of it. They never thought a bunch of retired people that were in a care home would want to drink alcohol once in a while.
1: What the heck?
2: So what age am I going to be that I've earned the right to make my own decisions? What age is that going to be?
1: I don't know. Are we there yet?
2: I don't think I am. Like, I think I am, but you just ask the missus. I don't think so.
1: Okay.
2: Yeah. So what age is that going to be?
1: Well, I'm not. It probably changes per person.
2: Oh.
1: Mm-hmm.
2: Well, I don't know. I think Larry's asking, too.
1: Oh.
2: And maybe Bob. Who else could we get in trouble with? Robert.
1: Oh. Just listing all the friends.
2: Bill.
1: Yeah.
2: I wanted to throw him in there. But throw him under the bus.
1: I could see that, like, definitely there would be reason to have the ability for some to have alcohol.
2: I'm just...
1: I hadn't even considered that was a thing.
2: They can't have, like, ever, I guess? If you're going to have a whole bunch of people, like...
1: Well, in Minnesota now, it's a law.
2: Yeah, okay. Well, yeah. You know, I think a lot of people would be kind of happy with that, too. Hey, it's the law. I have to have a drink.
1: Grandparents' happy hour law.
2: Yeah.
1: Isn't that something?
2: Yeah. Tune to a care home near you.

0: They are counting on you to get them there. 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
1: The forecast for Swan River Dauphin, cloudy with a 60% chance of showers and risk of a thunderstorm today. Winds gusting from 40 to 60 kilometers an hour this morning. High of 25, humidex 30, a UV index of 3 or moderate. Cloudy tonight with a chance of showers early in the evening and a risk of a thunderstorm, then clearing and low of 12. Tomorrow sunny, mix of sun and cloud in the afternoon. High of 26, humidex 29, a UV index of 8 or very high. Clear overnight and low of 16. Wednesday sunny, high of 29, low of 18. Thursday high of 30, low of 19. And Friday, a high of 30. For Nipaw, Minnedosa, cloudy today with a 60% chance of showers and a risk of a thunderstorm. Winds gusting from 40 to 60 kilometers an hour this morning. High of 25, humidex 30, a UV index of 3 or moderate. Cloudy overnight, 60% chance of showers in the evening and a risk of a thunderstorm, then clearing near midnight and a low of 12. Tomorrow sunny, mix of sun and cloud in the afternoon. High of 26, humidex 29, a UV index of 8 or very high. Clear overnight and a low of 12. Wednesday sunny, high of 28, low of 15. Thursday high of 30, low of 17. And Friday, a high of 31. For Verdon Oak Lake, increasing cloudiness today. 60% chance of showers this afternoon with a risk of a thunderstorm. Winds gusting from 20 to 60 kilometers an hour this morning. High of 25, humidex 30, a UV index of 3 or moderate. Cloudy overnight with a 60% chance of showers this evening and a risk of a thunderstorm, then clearing near midnight and a low of 12. Tomorrow sunny, mix of sun and cloud in the afternoon. High of 26, humidex 29, a UV index of 8 or very high. Clear overnight and low of 12. Wednesday sunny, high of 28, low of 15. Thursday high of 30, low of 17. And Friday, a high of 31. For Gimli Arbor, increasing cloudiness early this morning. 60% chance of showers. There's a risk of a thunderstorm this afternoon. Winds west of 20, becoming northwest, and gusting from 40 to 60 this morning. High of 26, humidex 32, a UV index of 3 or moderate. Cloudy overnight with a 60% chance of showers early this evening and a risk of a thunderstorm, then clearing. Winds gusting from 40 to 60 kilometers an hour and a low of 13. Tomorrow sunny, mix of sun and cloud in the afternoon. High of 24, humidex 27, a UV

0: activate are very high. They're overnight in a low of 12. Wednesday, sunny, high of 27, low of 17. Thursday, high of 30, low of 18. And Friday, a high of 30. And for Esther, hazy mix of sun and cloud today with a 60% chance of showers and a risk of a thunderstorm. Winds northwest 40, gusting to 60 kilometers an hour this afternoon. High of 23, humidex 26, a UV index of 7 or high. Partly cloudy overnight, 60% chance of showers early in the evening with a risk of a thunderstorm and a low of 13. Tomorrow, mix of sun and cloud, high of 25, humidex 27, a UV index of 7 or high. Clear overnight and a low of 13. Wednesday, sunny, high of 27, low of 15. Thursday, high of 30, low of 17. And Friday, a high of 31. Let's take a look at temperatures in our listening area. Esther Hazy, 19 degrees. Gimli, Arbrook, and Swan River, the hot spots in the listening area, you're at 20. Vernon Oak Lakes at 18. And Neepawa and Minnedosa, you guys are at 19 degrees.
1: I'm from the country.

0: We'll do Back in the Day for July the 20th, 2026. It almost seems not that long ago, like it was Y2K. Remember all that stuff? And, oh, we better get a generator. And
1: the world's going to stop working.
0: Yeah. Good thing everything didn't stop working. That
1: it really is great.
0: Wow. And they weren't really sure. 61 years ago, 1965, the Lovin' Spoonful released Do You Believe in Magic? Yeah. Probably play that maybe Friday. 61 years ago, 1965, Bob Dylan's Like a Rolling Stone was released.
1: Ooh, I like that one.
0: Yeah, it became his first major hit. I don't know if they ever talked about... He also had a song that was naughty on the radio.
1: Oh.
0: So they wouldn't... A lot of them wouldn't play it. It's called Lay Lady Lay.
1: Oh.
0: Across my big brass bed. That's kind of the way it went.
1: Oh. Yoink.
0: And nowadays, that would be like... And?
1: Yes. Who else was there?
0: Yeah, I don't know. 57 years ago, 1969, Neil Armstrong and Edwin Buzz Aldrin, became the first men to walk on the moon, supposedly. 10:56 p.m. Eastern Standard Time. When Armstrong walked down the ladder, his pulse registered at 160 beats a minute.
1: Holy moly.
0: I don't know if he was worried. Will I still be able to breathe here or what? It would have been pretty exciting, I think.
1: I guess so, yeah.
0: 53 years ago, 1973, martial arts legend Bruce Lee died unexpectedly at the age of 32. So it was a few weeks before the release of Enter the Dragon.
1: He's been in a lot of movies.
0: Yeah. What else we got here? Ooh, 42 years ago, 1984, Vanessa Williams was asked to resign as Miss America after some naughty pictures of her were published in Penthouse.
1: Ooh.
0: They say she did relinquish the title 3 days later. They don't make those books anymore, do they?
1: I don't know.
0: How they stopped. Ooh, 32 years ago, 1994, O.J. Simpson put up a $500,000 reward for the capture of his wife's real killer.
1: Ah.
0: Didn't they catch him?
1: Zing.
0: Yeah. 21 years ago, 2005, James Doohan, Scotty from Star Trek, died at the age of 85.
1: Oh.
0: Cause of death, pneumonia and Alzheimer's.
1: Aw.
0: Yeah. Let's look at birthdays for today. These folks, famous people, having a birthday. Judy Greer, 51. Paul Rudd's ex-wife, Maggie, on Ant-Man. She's Kitty on Arrested Development. The voice of Cheryl on Archer.
1: Not familiar with Archer.
0: Yeah. Sandra Oh, 55 years old. Dr. Christina Yang on Grey's Anatomy. I know who that is.
1: Yeah.
0: Wow. who else we got here? Donna Dixon is 69. Garth's dream woman in Wayne's World.
1: Oh.
0: And Tom Hanks' dream woman on Blossom Buddies? What's Blossom Buddies? It's not Blossom. Well, Carlos Santana, 79. Guitarist, singer,
1: right? Did you say Blossom or Bosom?
0: Oh, Bosom. Oh, sorry. Is that how you spell Bosom?
1: I don't know. I was reading between the lines.
0: It's a 1-0? Well... Before the S and after the S? Pointing out, yeah. I know everybody else is asking the same. Kim Kearns, 81. Betty Davis Eyes? Natalie Woodward had a birthday today, died in 1981. It wasn't that, what's his name's wife that, did she die in a pool or they thought he killed her? Or,
1: oh, goodness.
0: Yeah. Today is National Get Out of the Doghouse Day.
1: Oh, sounds like a good day for a lot of folks.
0: Yeah.
1: Might be going dogs.
0: And dogs, yeah. I might be going in the doghouse later. How about this is also National Fortune Cookie Day and National Lollipop Day.
1: Oh.
0: You like a good lollipop?
1: Actually, I just happened to be in a gas station the other day, and I saw that they still make these apple. They were like a sour green apple, but covered in caramel.
0: Ooh.
1: But lollipop?
0: Really?
1: Yes. It's a weird mashup, but...
0: Is it like $4.99 or something?
1: I like them. I don't.
0: That would be cheap, Mark, right?
1: I don't even know. Huh. Probably.
0: Yeah. Get out of the 90s, Mark.
1: Yeah.
0: All the kids will be going, those guys lived in the 90s.
1: Yeah, the 1900s, if
0: yeah,
1: you will.
0: Yeah, the 1900s, that's what it was, yes.
1: Mm-hmm. Yeah.
0: When lollipops were $4.99 at a gas station.
1: Yeah, right.

0: almost 10 minutes to the top of the hour on this Monday morning. So we have a real life switch at birth that's gone on in North Dakota.
1: Oh, I was hoping it wasn't me.
0: Mm. Mark. No, it's
1: not you. Well, maybe I was hoping.
0: but this birth switch happened 38 years ago. The families of two men who discovered through DNA tests that they were switched at birth are accusing a North Dakota hospital of robbing them of the lives they were supposed to lead. Mm. Now,
1: I have a clip.
0: Oh, okay.
1: You want to hear it first?
0: Just, yes, please.
1: Let's hear what they have to say.
2: January 26, 1988, only Kyle and I were born in that hospital that day. It's the only time we've ever been together.
3: My aunt Martha and I were on Ancestry.com. I had done further DNA testing on my raising mom, Evelyn Newton, that came out conclusively that, you know, she was biologically my brother's mom, but she didn't match with me on the platform. We kind of concluded and said, basically, look, Kyle, you were switched at birth.
1: Oh, my.
0: I cannot. Like, just listening to that is shocking.
1: And how would you know? Like, babies kind of all look kind of similar.
0: Mm-hmm. Well,
1: kind of. It depends.
0: Yes. I mean, it's not like they would have necessarily defining features when they're newborn.
1: And there were only two of them at the hospital. Can you imagine if there was
0: only two?
1: 20 born? Like, everybody would be switched.
0: Mm. Yeah. They were the only babies born January 26, 1988 in that North Dakota hospital. And the fact that they're 38 years old coming upon this information is interesting as well. Bylin, born Jeremy Morrison, says he still has the hospital bracelet that misidentified him as Kyle.
1: Huh.
0: Kyle Bylin.
1: Yeah.
0: The hospital records no longer exist, the story says.
1: Of course not.
0: 2 years have passed since they did the DNA tests. Mm-hmm. That says they, quote, shattered what they thought they knew about their families, including disorienting moments, emotional family meetings, and thoughts about the what ifs. Mm. Ooh, the what ifs in this case must be so huge.
1: I guess so.
0: Mm-hmm.
1: But then, I don't know, what do you do with what ifs? Like, what if you and I were switched at birth and we're, like, I don't know, part of the royal family or something? Or,
0: oh, my goodness.
1: I don't know.
0: Oh, well.
1: Or, like,
0: yeah, there's gobs of money involved. I bet this would be a larger, even bigger deal than it already is.
1: Mm-hmm.
0: The hospital doesn't dispute that the babies were switched at some point. But it is trying to work to better understand what happened and hasn't uncovered any evidence that the administration or staff were directly responsible for the live... Yeah, they're not accusing anybody. They're
1: 38 years ago, and if there's no records anymore, it's like...
0: They say, quote, we recognize the profound impact this discovery has had on them and their families.
1: Yeah.
0: Unfortunately, because of the passage of nearly four decades, the medical and staffing records that might have provided additional clarity no longer exist.
1: Hmm.
0: And no members of the delivery team from that time are still employed by the hospital.
1: Yeah.
0: There's a lot of layers of, what ifs here, but.
1: But you would think. Like I say, other than if there was money or something like that, it's good that they found out, I guess.
0: Mm-hmm.
1: And I'm sure they'll be getting to know the other families now. But you would think whoever you've been with all this time are your parents, are they not?
0: Right.
1: You know?
0: And I think he called them his raising mother or the mother that raised him is still his mother.
1: Yeah.
0: Mm-hmm.
1: You know, because they'd be the one that loved you and all that taught you how to go to the potty. And...
0: Every Band-Aid, every... Mm-hmm. Yes.
1: Yeah. But it would be tough. In some ways.
0: For all parties involved.
1: At least this way, they're not, it's not like you're 6 or 7 or 8 years old and now there's a fight and the other family wants you. And,
0: oh, goodness.
1: You know, you hear of those. And I understand in some ways why you would, but the poor kid, would be.
0: They're the ones that.
1: You know, 38 years old, no one wants that.
0: Oh, pfft.
1: You know what I mean?
0: Well.
1: Do you?
0: It definitely is different. Than if they were, young children. So I can't imagine. I just can't imagine.
1: Unless you're like a really horrible person, then I could see it's like, of course I want to get the right one.
0: Oh.
1: You drove me nuts ever since you were, you know?
0: I knew it.
1: Yeah. Little brat.
0: Sheepers.
1: Yeah. I'm just saying. I've never had kids, so.
0: Oh,
1: I've had nieces and nephews, and Some of them were a little bit. Oh. No, they were all pretty good. And we know why.
0: Yeah.

0: about 4.5 minutes to the top of the hour. Hopefully your morning is going well. And, you know, at least no heat warnings or anything like that right now. But
1: yeah, we seem to be holding steady for the moment.
0: Yeah, I guess online people are sharing which celebrities they think are desperately holding onto their careers by a thread.
1: Oh.
0: They're saying Dwayne Johnson. So the guy thinks he's reached a sort of legendary status and can be the linchpin of the entire movie universe.
1: And that's saying that he's holding on to his...
0: Yeah, I don't know.
1: Fame by a thread? Wasn't he just in the new Moana movie?
0: Yeah, he seems like a really nice guy. He actually, remember that one school somebody wrote to him or something like that, and he paid for all of them to go to see the movie or
1: something. That's right, yeah, he rented out a whole theater.
0: Yeah, like who's going to do that? Like if somebody wrote to me, I'm not going to send some kids to see a movie.
1: We would. You would.
0: Well, maybe you would. It's like, goodness sake. Jennifer Lopez, they're saying she has had one of the biggest ego-to-talent ratios of all time.
1: Ego-to-talent?
0: Yeah, they say self-financed documentary and movie was unbelievably embarrassing.
1: Oh.
0: I don't know. I didn't see what they're talking about.
1: I haven't heard any bad things about J-Lo.
0: How about Nicki Minaj?
1: Okay.
0: She said she tanked her legacy by picking fights with the newest wave of artists instead of embracing the role of the respected veteran.
1: Wasn't it Nicki Minaj that also started getting really chummy with Trump? I thought that was maybe a little bit of an effect on that as well.
0: Oh, yeah. Hmm. They weren't dating, were they?
1: No, not to my knowledge.
0: Okay. They're also saying Ellen DeGeneres. Hmm. They claim she was actively mean, a bully.
1: That is what's been spread around.
0: Yeah.
1: Yeah.
0: I don't think she's been in the news in the last while, has she?
1: Not since they moved out of country.
0: Did she move out?
1: After Trump was...
0: Okay, because what's her name did too?
1: I was going to say crowned president.
0: Can't think of the other gal's name. Dark-haired gal, short. Didn't like Trump either.
1: Well, that doesn't not narrow it down to
0: enough for me. Actress, comedian.
1: Shoot.
0: Rosie O'Donnell.
1: Oh.
0: Yeah.
1: Okay.
0: Mm-hmm. Katy Perry, they're saying, it feels like watching someone to try and reboot their own relevance with the exact software that crashed it. Isn't she with, what's his name? Mr. Trudeau?
1: Yes.
0: Yeah. Younger Mr. Trudeau, but
1: mm-hmm.
0: yeah.
1: Mm-hmm.
0: We don't hear too much about them.
1: No, they've done...
0: I don't know. They're keeping it under the radar, yeah.
1: Low profile.
0: Mm-hmm. We're just mentioning it now because we mentioned her name.
1: Mm-hmm.
0: I don't know. Yep. What are they even doing?
1: I don't know.
0: Hmm. Yeah, so... News coming up right away. Probably some relevant stuff. I saw this here and I thought, what are they going to say bad about these people?
1: Yeah.
0: I don't know.
1: We don't know.
0: No. Anyway, Aiden Sparks with the news after this.

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1: From the national newsroom of CJ Radio, I'm Aiden Sparks. U.S. President Donald Trump is continuing to threaten tariffs against Canada over wildfire smoke drifting into the United States. Speaking Sunday night after watching the World Cup final with Prime Minister Mark Carney in New Jersey, Trump said he has a good relationship with Carney, but Canada needs to stop the fires. Trump said Canada may have to pay damages or face tariffs, though it is unclear what authority he would use. Smoke from Canadian wildfires has triggered air quality warnings in Ontario and several U.S. states. RCMP are looking for two suspects after an ATM was stolen from a Dauphin business early Monday morning. Police say the suspects drove to a business on Main Street in an orange utility task vehicle, smashed a window, pried open a door with a strap, and dragged the ATM out of the building. The UTV had been stolen from a nearby business. Police are asking for help finding the suspects in the vehicle, a 2022 Kubota RTV 900 XT with Alberta license plate UTZ62. A Winnipeg man has been charged after police say a woman's cat was stolen and money was demanded for its return. Police say a 44-year-old woman reported her cat missing Tuesday and suspected her 72-year-old neighbor. Investigators say the neighbor later told the woman he had the cat and delivered a letter demanding money in exchange for returning it. 2 days later, police searched a nearby home and found the cat. The animal has since been returned, and the man is charged with extortion and theft. Manitoba housing starts are up about 40% so far this year, despite a slowdown in June. Canada Mortgage and Housing Corporation says growth has been driven mainly by semi-detached homes, townhomes, and apartments. Townhome starts are up 236% compared with the same period last year, while apartment rentals are up about 73%. CMHC says zoning changes in Winnipeg may be helping higher density construction, and the agency is not currently forecasting a slowdown in building activity. That's a look at news. Weather is next.
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4: The forecast for Swan River Dauphin, cloudy with a 60% chance of showers and risk of a thunderstorm today. Winds gusting from 40 to 60 kilometers an hour this morning. High 25, humidex 30, a UV index of 3 or moderate. Cloudy tonight with a chance of showers early in the evening and a risk of a thunderstorm, then clearing and a low of 12. Tomorrow sunny, mix of sun and cloud in the afternoon. High of 26, humidex 29, a UV index of 8 or very high. Clear overnight and a low of 16. Wednesday sunny, high of 29, low of 18. Thursday high of 30, low of 19. And Friday, a high of 30. For Nipaw, Minnedosa, cloudy today with a 60% chance of showers and a risk of a thunderstorm. Winds gusting from 40 to 60 kilometers an hour this morning. High of 25, humidex 30, a UV index of 3 or moderate. Cloudy overnight, 60% chance of showers in the evening and a risk of a thunderstorm, then clearing near midnight and a low of 12. Tomorrow sunny, mix of sun and cloud in the afternoon. High of 26, humidex 29, a UV index of 8 or very high. Clear overnight and a low of 12. Wednesday sunny, high of 28, low of 15. Thursday high of 30, low of 17. And Friday, a high of 31. For Verdon Oak Lake, increasing cloudiness today. 60% chance of showers this afternoon with a risk of a thunderstorm. Winds gusting from 20 to 60 kilometers an hour this morning. High of 25, humidex 30, a UV index of 3 or moderate. Cloudy overnight with a 60% chance of showers this evening and a risk of a thunderstorm, then clearing near midnight and a low of 12. Tomorrow sunny, mix of sun and cloud in the afternoon. High of 26, humidex 29, a UV index of 8 or very high. Clear overnight and low of 12. Wednesday sunny, high of 28, low of 15. Thursday high of 30, low of 17. And Friday, a high of 31. For Dimley Arbor, increasing cloudiness early this morning. 60% chance of showers. There's a risk of a thunderstorm this afternoon. Winds west of 20, becoming northwest, and gusting from 40 to 60 this morning. High of 26, humidex 32, a UV index of 3 or moderate. cloudy overnight with a 60% chance of showers early this evening and a risk of a thunderstorm, then clearing. Winds gusting from 40 to 60 kilometers an hour and a low of 13. Tomorrow sunny, mix of sun and cloud in the afternoon. High of 24, humidex 27, a UV index of 8 or very high. Clear overnight and a low of 12. Wednesday sunny, high of 27, low of 17. Thursday high of 30, low of 18. And Friday, a high of 30. And for Esther, hazy mix of sun and cloud today with a 60% chance of showers and a risk of a thunderstorm. Winds northwest 40, gusting to 60 kilometers an hour this afternoon. High of 23, humidex 26, a UV index of 7 or high. Partly cloudy overnight, 60% chance of showers early in the evening with a risk of a thunderstorm and a low of 13. Tomorrow mix of sun and cloud, high of 25, humidex 27, a UV index of 7 or high. Clear overnight and a low of 13. Wednesday sunny, high of 27, low of 15. Thursday, high of 30, low of 17. And Friday, a high of 31. Let's take a look at temperatures in the listening area. Esterhazy, Verdon Oak Lake, and Swan River. Tied at 20 degrees. We're not the hot spot, though. Tied for first place is Gimli, Arbroath, Nipaw, Minnedosa. You guys are there at 21.
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0: 11 minutes after the hour.
1: So 31,075 skydives. That was what was recorded in one day in 43 countries.
0: Oh,
1: 31,075.
0: Because I was going to call brown sugar to if somebody said they did that many in one day. You know?
1: That's the total number that of coordinated skydives that took place in 43 countries in a single day to break a world record for the most recorded skydives completed in a single day.
0: Mm.
1: Saturday's World Skydiving Day event, coordinated by the U.S. Parachute Association. Who knew there was a U.S. Parachute Association?
0: It's pretty much every association.
1: The USPA.
0: Mm-hmm.
1: Australian Parachute Federation, British Skydiving, and Canadian Sport Parachuting. They all surpassed the previous record of 30,351 jumps. That was what was established in 2024. So they beat it by, we'll say, 500-ish and change. So a total of 31,000 in one day. And there was one time I had said I didn't want to go bungee jumping because the springiness of the...
0: You thought
1: like
0: it would
1: when
0: jar.
1: That thing snaps. Yeah.
0: It's not supposed to snap.
1: That's what they say. But just the doinging, right?
0: The
1: you
0: doinging,
1: see the people
0: yeah.
1: and that first doing just hurts just watching. Mm-hmm. I thought it'd be a lot safer to skydive.
0: Sure.
1: Well, then I had a friend, I think I've said this before, but she went skydiving. Her name was Sarah in Alberta with a group. And I said, so how was it? I'm trying to get the, you know, all the details after. She said, well, my group was okay, but somebody from the other group got hung up on a power line.
0: Ooh.
1: It How was the... like, well, that's well, enough for me. And now it... that I know somebody secondhand that knows somebody that actually had a hang up and like, yikes.
0: Was she like, did she ever do that before?
1: Nope.
0: So then it probably would have been a tandem one, wouldn't it? Where they strap you on the front or
1: oh,
0: something?
1: Oh, well, I don't know the person on the power line if they were with strapped to somebody or not. But, yeah.
0: Yeah, power lines don't.
1: And, of course, the jump isn't supposed to happen around them, blah, blah, blah. But, of course, the wind and things happen when you're floating through the air at who knows what speed. It looks like it's a pretty good speed by the look on people's faces. You know, their lips start flapping as they're coming out.
0: Is it hang gliding or what do they call that where you're...
1: You're like a pterodactyl with the wings and you're hanging on to the...
0: Maybe. Sometimes you see some of those where they're hooked up to a boat.
1: Oh, yeah.
0: And they're pulling you.
1: Now, that looks fun. Parasailing.
0: Parasailing.
1: I think that's what that's called.
0: Mm-hmm.
1: See, that looks like something I could still... Actually, that's a great idea. That's something
0: that's not my... I don't want your mom... You said it was a... No, I said she said.
1: And now look, two black eyes again.
0: Uh-huh. Both legs broken. How is she supposed to dance the jig?
1: But that seems like something a little bit, because my chances are a lot higher to survive that, I would think. Because even if something went wrong while I'm in the air, I'm falling into the water.
0: Oh.
1: That seems like it would, as long as I was over the water and not over the land at that moment, I suppose.
0: Yeah.
1: Anyway, I think parasailing actually sounds kind of appealing. But anyway, 31,000 skydives in a day. That is the new record.
0: I just looked that up. So what are the chances of getting killed parasailing?
1: Oh, my gosh.
0: And my spelling is horrible, but I figured it out.
1: Okay.
0: It's approximately 2 in 10 million.
1: Oh, that's pretty good odds.
0: Yeah. But there is a chance.
1: So you're saying there's a chance.
0: I'm not suggesting this to anybody. They say in the past 30 years, according to this, there's only been 70 deaths and 1,800 injuries.
1: Only 70.
0: Yeah, related to parasailing. Well, that's probably in the world.
1: A weird statement. I know, but it doesn't sound good.
0: They say to ensure a safe experience, and then they explain a bunch of stuff. I'm thinking, just don't do it.
1: Mm-hmm. Yeah, look at me go.
0: They mentioned choose reputable operators and adhere to standards, safety standards. It's like where? When like you're in one of those countries, like wherever?
1: Yes.
0: Like you're ziplining?
1: That's right.
0: And you find out at the end, it's like, oh. Forgot to tie it down or something.
1: A pool noodle.
0: Yes.
1: Stifled our, I don't know what it's even called, zip.
0: I don't know. It's all about choices.

0: I didn't know yesterday was National Ice Cream Day, but we weren't doing the show. So
1: we weren't. Mm-hmm. I did eat quite a good amount of ice cream last night, actually. So I was participating. I didn't even know.
0: Did I say a good amount? It's like the whole pint or whatever it was, or liter. We don't want to,
1: The whole pint, nothing but the pint. Yeah. So help me.
0: Yeah, it was a good supper, right?
1: Yes.
0: Instacart. They just released some sales data of the ice creams. What the number one flavor was would have been, or are, is.
1: Oh.
0: 10 most ordered flavors over the past year.
1: Okay.
0: What do you think the number one flavor would be?
1: That's a tough one. I would have said like something with the chunks or special stuff in it, but it might be good old plain vanilla or chocolate too. I'm not sure.
0: You're a smart cookie.
1: Am I?
0: Number one, vanilla.
1: Okay.
0: 20.9% of all ice cream orders.
1: Interesting.
0: And then it drops really quick. Number two is only 7.9% chocolate.
1: Ah.
0: So we go from 20% to 7%. The rest of these numbers are little. Number three, cookie dough at 6.9%.
1: Okay, that's very common.
0: Yeah. Number four, cookies and cream at 5.8%.
1: Okay, that's like the Oreo spinoff.
0: Mm-hmm. Mm-hmm. Number five, chocolate fudge slash brownie. About 5.1%.
1: It's making me hungry.
0: These percentages, I don't need to give you the rest of them because they're all 5% or less.
1: Maple walnut, did it make the list?
0: No.
1: Cherry cheesecake? New York cherry cheesecake?
0: Wait. Oh. Number 10 was just cherry.
1: Oh, okay.
0: But no cheesecakes.
1: Interesting.
0: Number six was peanut butter.
1: Peanut butter ice cream?
0: Yeah.
1: I don't think I've had peanut butter ice cream. Have you?
0: Yeah. Oh. And it's usually have to add a little more peanut butter because it's just not enough. Mint chocolate chip, number seven.
1: Okay.
0: I don't know. Does Marlon have a favorite chocolate ice cream as he's coming through here?
2: Pretty much anything's good.
1: Oh,
0: he'll go for anything. Okay. Thanks for participating.
1: Mm-hmm.
0: Well, at least we know now. If we ever want to bring ice cream, he'll eat anything. I'll eat anything, too, pretty much. Number seven was mint chocolate chip.
1: Okay.
0: Mm-hmm. Eight was coffee. Nine was strawberry. I like if it's really good strawberry.
1: With the little strawberry hunks in it? Do you like the pieces of strawberry?
0: Are they real?
1: Real strawberry?
0: Yeah. That's not like when you have the Eggo waffles kind of thing, the blueberry ones, and it's blueberry chunks. I don't know what they're not, or
1: it's
0: chips.
1: It looks like blueberry.
0: Blueberries. It kind of tastes like blueberry, but who knows what it really is?
1: No, I have no idea what you're talking about.
0: I think, wasn't there a thing there about the Pop-Tarts, too? The strawberry Pop-Tarts, that there was actually probably no
1: actual
0: strawberries. I think it was just strawberry flavored, and somebody was trying to sue for some stupid thing.
1: Mm-hmm.
0: Must have been Americans. They'll sue over anything.
1: Yeah, I recently saw like an ice cream on the stick, one of those things, and I was reading the ingredients, and it said chocolate-flavored coating.
0: Oh.
1: And I was like, chocolate-flavored coating? What's the coating?
0: Uh-huh. I don't know.
1: Huh?
0: It's interesting.
1: Sometimes it's better not to know.
0: Not to know, yeah.
1: Just eat it.
0: Yeah.
1: Listen to us, eh?
0: And what's gelatin made from?
1: Oh, gosh.
0: You're not going to say, are you?
1: Nope. Weak.
3: Throw caution to the wind, help a neighbor, friend, everyone's a victim.

0: 26 after midnight. After 9, after 8. This is important, so I'm going to interrupt
1: Ainsley's
0: story before. Mm-hmm. So, you know, we were talking just before we went into that song, what hot dogs are made out of. Did we mention that on the air?
1: No, you didn't.
0: Oh, okay, the B Channel heard that. Because I was, you know, making fun of the ice cream.
1: Yeah.
0: And whatever the hoof material is.
1: No, you said, that. Where does gelatin come from? You're not going to say. And then we got off the air, and I said, isn't it horses? And you're like, horse hooves? And then that's like what hot dogs are made of.
0: Well, and I also said, I was like, that's because little Timmy would be, what? How do they get? Oh, it's just when they filed their hooves a little bit before they put another shoe on.
1: Of course.
0: That's what it is. No. So what are hot dogs made out of? And they mentioned a whole bunch of stuff, you know, the real meat. And then, you know, some of the trimmings, the leftover pieces. But then the exciting part is the trimmings are ground into a batter-like slurry. With some additives and stuff. Like stuffed in casings, you know.
1: A batter-like slurry.
0: And don't forget, they can include mechanically separated poultry.
1: Gross. Like it just... I'm not downing the hot dog because
0: I've
1: other people really like hot dogs.
0: I like hot dogs, too.
1: Yes, a lot of folks do.
0: You know, but...
1: It's just when it's described that way.
0: I just like the batter-like slurry. Anyway, you can go into mixed with water and fat. Now, you tell us a good story about eating something yummy. Good thing the show's just about done.
1: That's right. No, I was just going to actually mention something more flood recovery related.
0: Oh.
1: On the weekend, I happened to overhear a fellow and what I'm going to assume is his granddaughter.
0: Mm.
1: And the granddaughter and him were having a little chat. And I happened to be in the listening zone.
0: Eavesdropping?
1: I wasn't necessarily eavesdropping, but you know how there's that point where you just can't help but overhear? Mm-hmm. I was kind of in that realm.
0: Ah, and then you have to continue listening.
1: Well, and then, of course, add my two cents, because that's what I do. So I hear them chatting back and forth, and she said, well, we're going to have to finish cleaning your basement today. And he says, not today. And... she's like, well, but we need to get that done. Mm-hmm. And like, we need to do it. And I was perceiving the situation. So she was being very encouraging. Like, we need to get the basement done. And he's going, oh my gosh, I can't even start to think about addressing whatever's gone on in his basement.
0: See, when you said grandchild or granddaughter, I was thinking 6-year-old, but this isn't the 6-year-old, right? This is
1: we're talking like 8, 9.
0: Oh, really?
1: She had a
0: good
1: cell phone.
0: Of course she did.
1: So I proceeded to give her the number. But so I'm listening to this and I'm perceiving what I'm just reading between the lines a bit. So I say, I couldn't help but overhear.
0: Mm-hmm.
1: And I just wondered, I said, I was in a similar boat where I didn't have as much, I'm not in the worst flood zone hit in Swan River by any means, although I still sustained a lot of damage.
0: Mm-hmm.
1: And so I said, understandably, you may not want, I said, have you called Samaritan's Purse? And now I'm asking Grandpa this, and he says, no, like we haven't called anybody.
0: Or the Rubicon people.
1: And I'm, correct. Yeah. And I'm looking at the granddaughter, because she's got the technology in her hand, while Grandpa's sitting there, and I said, you know, I was in a similar boat, and they do, Samaritan's Purse and Team Rubicon are working collectively, same phone number, which I will read off here in just a minute.
0: Yeah.
1: And, so when you call and you put yourself on the list, they have the people that are in most need at the top of the list. And a lot of them have already been helped as needed.
0: Mm-hmm.
1: Now, there's also things that change. Plans change with the homeowner. Plans change with maybe something rained. Okay, we got to fit it into, or we have 2 hours to go here. Or, well, there's no point in starting this job, which we'll start tomorrow. So who can't, where else could we
0: possibly,
1: something
0: smaller,
1: a neighbor they could stop by? Enter. You giving your phone number, even if you don't have as bad damage as a couple doors down, it's really, really valuable to put your number on. So I explained to them, explained to Grandpa that you are in no way taking help away from other people, that it is really valuable for you to get your name on. And if it's Grandpa and granddaughter that need to go tackle, in my case, would have been the paneling and insulation, the floor stuff. It is a lot. It is a lot, even if it's not the whole kit and caboodle. So
0: I was thinking, you know, if I can just interject for a second.
1: Do.
0: Get your name on there.
1: Mm-hmm.
0: And if you get it done before they come.
1: Great.
0: Great.
1: That's right.
0: But if you don't,

0: something started, yeah. But how high up the wall it was or whatnot behind there, I mean, I had no idea. So mold at any level is not good for us to live with. Yeah. So if you've had any water damage, you really do and do qualify for help.
1: Actually, I had a, he's still my neighbor. I had a neighbor that had some mold in the house, didn't know that. Oh. Was sick for a while.
0: Like 2 years.
1: Yes, you know who I'm talking about. And finally figured it out, wondering why the heck am I not feeling well. And
0: yes.
1: It could have been worse than that, but I don't know how it's affected him.
0: And he is a huge advocate for anti-mold and doing specific mold tests and just how bad it can be. Yeah, that's right.
1: So be careful. Yeah.
0: So the number four, both Samaritan's Purse and Team Rubicon, and these are the folks that are in town, two separate organizations, but working together, and you register using the same phone number. They help move things out of the basement or wherever the flood damage occurred, clean up, spray for mold, the whole bit, and just help get you back into a safe living condition.
1: Yeah.
0: So the number for them is 1-833-738-7743. So I'll say that one more time. 1-833-738-7743. And they will put your name on the list, whatever level. They'll send a rep out. They do kind of a recon mission first. They come survey exactly how deep your damage is, what size of a team they'll need, what size of equipment they'll need to bring. They do all that. They organize it. They connect with you, the homeowner or property owner, and hopefully everybody's going to get the help that they need. I was under the impression when they were first deployed a week or so ago, they were planning to be here for a month. Different teams were coming and going. That's not me talking firsthand. That's just what I was told from one of the coordinators. So they're not leaving right away. There's still lots of time. So if you haven't contacted them, please do. Mm-hmm. And there's also the Red Cross cleanup kits are stocked up at the Swan River Town Office. If anybody needs one of those kits, they're available from 8:30 to 4:30 right at the town office there.
1: Okay. It's good to know. Appreciate that.
0: Mm-hmm.
1: Sometimes we forget. And if, you know, you're in that situation, sometimes you just don't know. It's just overwhelming, right?
0: No. It is.
1: Yeah. Anyway, we hope everybody is getting the help they need, and
0: we sure do.
1: Don't hurt to ask around. You know,
0: and don't feel that you're taking help from someone else.
1: They'll prioritize. Yes.
0: And the organizing. Yeah.
1: And you know, they'll try and help all they can. Guess that's going to do it for the show for today. We appreciate you joining us, whatever time you did join us.
0: Sorry if it was right before the slurry of the hot dog.
1: Well, I don't know. You know, is it a barbecue day today or not? You'll forget about the slurry.
0: Oh, dear.
1: Once we switch over to your local stations, we will, well, we will not. That weather dude will be there. He'll tell you what your weather's going to be like. At least no heat warnings right now.
0: No.
1: Maybe later on there might be, but in about half an hour or so, 25 minutes or so, you'll have the news with Aiden Sparks. It'll keep you posted throughout the day. Yeah, he's doing a good job. We are back tomorrow morning, 6 a.m., to start a show off again for Tuesday.
0: Yes.
1: Unless something happens.
0: Oh, nothing will happen.
1: Well, I don't know.
0: Unless something
1: happens. Well, you know, I'm just trying to be, you know. I could walk across the street and get hit by a car
0: but
1: somewhere.
0: That's not going to happen, and we're not speaking that in. Everybody, knock on wood. Come on, find
1: I don't want Mark, you know, because then you wouldn't learn about the slurry. Who knows what you'll learn tomorrow. You guys have a great day. Loved having you with us. We'll see you tomorrow, right?
0: Bye.
1: Bye.

They are counting on you to get them there. To the lake. To the game. To another summer memory. But the faster you go, the less control you have. When something unexpected happens, those few clicks over the posted speed limit can turn close calls into deadly ones. The moments that become memories start with getting there safely. Slow down. A message from Manitoba Public Insurance.

0: From the CJ Radio Weather Center, here is the forecast for Verdon and Oak Lake. Today, increasing cloudiness. 60% chance of showers this afternoon with risk of a thunderstorm. Wind west 20 kilometers per hour, becoming northwest 40, gusting to 60 this morning. High 25, Humidex 30, UV index 3 or moderate. Tonight, cloudy with 60% chance of showers this evening and risk of a thunderstorm. Clearing near midnight. Wind north 20 kilometers per hour, becoming light late this evening. Low 12. Tuesday, sunny. Becoming a mix of sun and cloud in the afternoon. Wind becoming northwest 20 kilometers per hour in the morning. High 26, Humidex 29. UV index 8 or very high. Tuesday night, clear. Low 12. Wednesday, sunny. High 28. Wednesday night, clear. Low 15.
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0: They are counting on you to get them there, to the lake, to the game, to another summer memory. 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A message from Manitoba Public Insurance.
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1: From the national newsroom of CJ Radio, I'm Aiden Sparks. The Saskatchewan Roughriders are mourning the death of linebacker and team captain Jaden Dahlke, who died in a car crash Saturday evening. The team announced his passing Sunday, remembering the 30-year-old as a determined player and respected teammate. Dahlke grew up in Leduc, Alberta, played junior football with the Edmonton Wildcats, and later with the University of Alberta Golden Bears. He was drafted by Saskatchewan in 2022. The Roughriders are scheduled to return to the field Thursday in what is expected to be an emotional game. A Winnipeg man has been charged after police say a woman's cat was stolen and money was demanded for its return. Police say a 44-year-old woman reported her cat missing Tuesday and suspected her 72-year-old neighbor. Investigators say the neighbor later told the woman he had the cat and delivered a letter demanding money in exchange for returning it. 2 days later, police searched a nearby home and found the cat. The animal has since been returned, and the man is charged with extortion and theft. Family members say two Regina residents killed at McTavish Lake in northern Saskatchewan died in a bear attack. Jay and Deb McDonald had flown to their cabin at the remote lake, about 90 kilometers north of La Ronge, for a fishing trip. A family member says relatives contacted police after the couple did not respond to calls. Jay McDonald was found near the lakeshore, while Deb McDonald was found the next day in the woods near the cabin. Authorities are still investigating what happened. U.S. President Donald Trump is continuing to threaten tariffs against Canada over wildfire smoke drifting into the United States. Speaking Sunday night after watching the World Cup final with Prime Minister Mark Carney in New Jersey, Trump said he has a good relationship with Carney, but Canada needs to stop the fires. Trump said Canada may have to pay damages or face tariffs, though it is unclear what authority he would use. Smoke from Canadian wildfires has triggered air quality warnings in Ontario and several U.S. states. That's a look at news. Weather is next.
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3: From the CJ Radio Weather Center, here's the forecast for Verdun and Oak Lake. Today, increasing cloudiness, 60% chance of showers this afternoon with risk of a thunderstorm. Wind west 20 kilometers per hour, becoming northwest 40, gusting to 60 this morning. High 25, humidex 30, UV index 3 or moderate. Tonight, cloudy with 60% chance of showers this evening and risk of a thunderstorm. Clearing near midnight, wind north 20 kilometers per hour, becoming light late this evening. Low 12, Tuesday, sunny, becoming a mix of sun and cloud in the afternoon. Wind becoming northwest 20 kilometers per hour in the morning. High 26, humidex 29, UV index 8 or very high. Tuesday night clear, low 12, Wednesday sunny. High 28, Wednesday night clear, low 15.
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From the CJ Radio Weather Center, here's the forecast for Verdon and Oak Lake. Today, increasing cloudiness, 60% chance of showers this afternoon with risk of a thunderstorm. Wind west 20 kilometers per hour, becoming northwest 40, gusting to 60 this morning. High 25, humidex 30, UV index 3 or moderate. Tonight, cloudy with 60% chance of showers this evening and risk of a thunderstorm. Clearing near midnight, wind north 20 kilometers per hour, becoming light late this evening. Low 12, Tuesday, sunny, becoming a mix of sun and cloud in the afternoon. Wind becoming northwest 20 kilometers per hour in the morning. High 26, humidex 29, UV index 8 or very high. Tuesday night, clear, low 12, Wednesday sunny. High 28, Wednesday night clear, low 15.

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1: From the national newsroom of CJ Radio, I'm Aiden Sparks. Eligible families in Canada will see an increase in their federal child benefit payments starting today. The Canada Child Benefit is going up for 3.6 million families, with payments of up to $8,157 per child under 6 and up to $6,883 per child for children between 6 and 17. That is an increase of up to $160 for younger children and up to $135 for older children compared to last year. Families with an adjusted net income below $37,487 will receive the maximum amount. The Saskatchewan Roughriders are mourning the death of linebacker and team captain Jaden Dahlke, who died in a car crash Saturday evening. The team announced his passing Sunday, remembering the 30-year-old as a determined player and respected teammate. Dahlke grew up in Leduc, Alberta, played junior football with the Edmonton Wildcats, and later with the University of Alberta Golden Bears. He was drafted by Saskatchewan in 2022. The Rough Riders are scheduled to return to the field Thursday in what is expected to be an emotional game. A search is underway for two Winnipeg brothers believed to have slipped into fast-moving rapids near Sturgeon Falls Trail at Nutamick Lake in Whiteshell Provincial Park. RCMP say the boys, aged 10 and 13, fell into the water Saturday afternoon and did not resurface. Police, firefighters, and emergency crews searched the water and shoreline using boats and drones. The RCMP Underwater Recovery Team and the Hatterian Emergency Aquatic Response Team are now assisting as the search continues. RCMP have arrested four people after a 19-year-old man was allegedly assaulted and kidnapped in the rural municipality of Killarney Turtle Mountain. Police say the victim was attacked Monday night, had his hands and feet duct taped, was assaulted with a stick, and had phones and knives taken from him. He was then loaded into an off-road vehicle and dropped near a wooded area. The victim freed himself and called for help. Three adults and a 16-year-old boy are facing charges. That's a look at news. Weather is next.
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3: From the CJ Radio Weather Center, here's the forecast for Verdun and Oak Lake. Today, increasing cloudiness, 60% chance of showers this afternoon with risk of a thunderstorm. Wind west 20 kilometers per hour, becoming northwest 40, gusting to 60 this morning. High 25, Humidex 30, UV index 3 or moderate. Tonight, cloudy with 60% chance of showers this evening and risk of a thunderstorm. Clearing near midnight, wind north 20 kilometers per hour, becoming light late this evening. Low 12, Tuesday, sunny, becoming a mix of sun and cloud in the afternoon. Wind becoming northwest 20 kilometers per hour in the morning. High 26, Humidex 29. UV index 8 or very high. Tuesday night, clear. Low 12, Wednesday sunny. High 28, Wednesday night, clear. Low 15.
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0: They are counting on you to get them there. 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

0: From the CJ Radio Weather Center, here's the forecast for Verdon and Oak Lake. Today, increasing cloudiness, 60% chance of showers this afternoon with risk of a thunderstorm. Wind west 20 kilometers per hour, becoming northwest 40, gusting to 60 this morning. High 25, Humidex 30, UV index 3 or moderate. Tonight, cloudy with 60% chance of showers this evening and risk of a thunderstorm. Clearing near midnight, wind north 20 kilometers per hour, becoming light late this evening. Low 12, Tuesday, sunny, becoming a mix of sun and cloud in the afternoon. Wind becoming northwest 20 kilometers per hour in the morning. High 26, Humidex 29, UV index 8 or very high. Tuesday night, clear, low 12, Wednesday sunny. High 28, Wednesday night, clear, low 15.
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1: From the national newsroom of CJ Radio, I'm Aiden Sparks. Manitoba housing starts are up about 40% so far this year, despite a slowdown in June. Canada Mortgage and Housing Corporation says growth has been driven mainly by semi-detached homes, townhomes, and apartments. Townhome starts are up 236% compared with the same period last year, while apartment rentals are up about 73%. CMHC says zoning changes in Winnipeg may be helping higher density construction, and the agency is not currently forecasting a slowdown in building activity. A 37-year-old animal rescue volunteer has died following an apparent dog attack in Sandy Bay Ojibwe First Nation. Manitoba First Nations police say Amanda Nobis was reported missing early Friday after a friend tried to locate her. Police used her cell phone location to search the area, and her remains were found later that morning. Police say several aggressive dogs were found nearby. Sandy Bay leaders are offering condolences and say stray and aggressive animals have been a long-standing issue in the community. RCMP have arrested four people after a 19-year-old man was allegedly assaulted and kidnapped in the rural municipality of Killarney Turtle Mountain. Police say the victim was attacked Monday night, had his hands and feet duct-taped, was assaulted with a stick, and had phones and knives taken from him. He was then loaded into an off-road vehicle and dropped near a wooded area. The victim freed himself and called for help. Three adults and a 16-year-old boy are facing charges. U.S. President Donald Trump is continuing to threaten tariffs against Canada over wildfire smoke drifting into the United States. Speaking Sunday night after watching the World Cup final with Prime Minister Mark Carney in New Jersey, Trump said he has a good relationship with Carney, but Canada needs to stop the fires. Trump said Canada may have to pay damages or face tariffs, though it is unclear what authority he would use. Smoke from Canadian wildfires has triggered air quality warnings in Ontario and several U.S. states. That's a look at news. Weather is next.
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3: From the CJ Radio Weather Center, here is the forecast for Verdun and Oak Lake. Today, cloudy. 60% chance of showers with risk of a thunderstorm. Wind northwest 40 kilometers per hour, gusting to 60. High 25, humidex 30, UV index 3 or moderate. Tonight, cloudy with 60% chance of showers this evening and risk of a thunderstorm. Clearing near midnight, wind north 20 kilometers per hour, becoming light late this evening. Low 12, Tuesday, sunny, becoming a mix of sun and cloud in the afternoon. Wind becoming northwest 20 kilometers per hour in the morning. High 26, humidex 29, UV index 8 or very high. Tuesday night, clear. Low 12, Wednesday sunny. High 28, Wednesday night clear. Low 15.
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2: From the CJ Radio Weather Center, here is the forecast for Verdon and Oak Lake. Today, cloudy. 60% chance of showers with risk of a thunderstorm. Wind northwest 40 kilometers per hour, gusting to 60. High 25, humidex 30, UV index 3 or moderate. Tonight, cloudy with 60% chance of showers this evening and risk of a thunderstorm. Clearing near midnight, wind north 20 kilometers per hour, becoming light late this evening. Low 12, Tuesday, sunny, becoming a mix of sun and cloud in the afternoon. Wind becoming northwest 20 kilometers per hour in the morning. High 26, humidex 29, UV index 8 or very high. Tuesday night, clear. Low 12, Wednesday sunny. High 28, Wednesday night clear. Low 15.
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1: From the national newsroom of CJ Radio, I'm Aiden Sparks. U.S. President Donald Trump is continuing to threaten tariffs against Canada over wildfire smoke drifting into the United States. Speaking Sunday night after watching the World Cup final with Prime Minister Mark Carney in New Jersey, Trump said he has a good relationship with Carney, but Canada needs to stop the fires. Trump said Canada may have to pay damages or face tariffs, though it is unclear what authority he would use. Smoke from Canadian wildfires has triggered air quality warnings in Ontario and several U.S. states. Eligible families in Canada will see an increase in their federal child benefit payments starting today. The Canada child benefit is going up for 3.6 million families, with payments of up to $8,157 per child under 6 and up to $6,883 per child for children between 6 and 17. That is an increase of up to $160 for younger children and up to $135 for older children compared to last year. Families with an adjusted net income below $37,487 will receive the maximum amount. Family members say two Regina residents killed at McTavish Lake in northern Saskatchewan died in a bear attack. Jay and Deb McDonald had flown to their cabin at the remote lake, about 90 kilometers north of LaRange, for a fishing trip. A family member says relatives contacted police after the couple did not respond to calls. Jay McDonald was found near the lakeshore, while Deb McDonald was found the next day in the woods near the cabin. Authorities are still investigating what happened. A Winnipeg man has been charged after police say a woman's cat was stolen and money was demanded for its return. Police say a 44-year-old woman reported her cat missing Tuesday and suspected her 72-year-old neighbor. Investigators say the neighbor later told the woman he had the cat and delivered a letter demanding money in exchange for returning it. 2 days later, police searched a nearby home and found the cat. The animal has since been returned, and the man is charged with extortion and theft. That's a look at news. Weather is next.
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3: From the CJ Radio Weather Center, here's the forecast for Verdun and Oak Lake. Today, mainly cloudy with 60% chance of showers and risk of a thunderstorm. Wind northwest, 40 kilometers per hour, gusting to 60. High 25, humidex 30, UV index 7 or high. Tonight, mainly cloudy with 60% chance of showers this evening and risk of a thunderstorm. Clearing near midnight, wind north 20 kilometers per hour, becoming light late this evening. Low 12, Tuesday sunny, becoming a mix of sun and cloud in the afternoon. Wind becoming northwest, 20 kilometers per hour in the morning. High 26, humidex 29, UV index 8 or very high. Tuesday night, clear. Low 12, Wednesday sunny. High 28, Wednesday night, clear, low 15.
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0: From the CJ Radio Weather Center, here's the forecast for Verdon and Oak Lake. Today, mainly cloudy with 60% chance of showers and risk of a thunderstorm. Wind northwest, 40 kilometers per hour, gusting to 60. High 25, humidex 30, UV index 7 or high. Tonight, mainly cloudy with 60% chance of showers this evening and risk of a thunderstorm. Clearing near midnight, wind north 20 kilometers per hour, becoming light late this evening. Low 12, Tuesday sunny, becoming a mix of sun and cloud in the afternoon, wind becoming northwest 20 kilometers per hour in the morning. High 26, humidex 29, UV index 8 or very high. Tuesday night, clear. Low 12, Wednesday sunny. High 28, Wednesday night, clear. Low 15.
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will fade eventually. So if our time is running out, day after day, we'll make the mundane a masterpiece. Oh my, my, oh my, my love, I take one look at you, you're taking me out.

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1: From the national newsroom of CJ Radio, I'm Aiden Sparks. The Saskatchewan Roughriders are mourning the death of linebacker and team captain Jaden Dahlke, who died in a car crash Saturday evening. The team announced his passing Sunday, remembering the 30-year-old as a determined player and respected teammate. Dahlke grew up in Leduc, Alberta, played junior football with the Edmonton Wildcats, and later with the University of Alberta Golden Bears. He was drafted by Saskatchewan in 2022. The Roughriders are scheduled to return to the field Thursday in what is expected to be an emotional game. RCMP are looking for two suspects after an ATM was stolen from a Dauphin business early Monday morning. Police say the suspects drove to a business on Main Street in an orange utility task vehicle, smashed a window, pried open a door with a strap, and dragged the ATM out of the building. The UTV had been stolen from a nearby business. Police are asking for help finding the suspects in the vehicle, a 2022 Kubota RTV 900 XT with Alberta license plate UTZ62. A search is underway for two Winnipeg brothers believed to have slipped into fast-moving rapids near Sturgeon Falls Trail at Nutamick Lake in Whiteshell Provincial Park. RCMP say the boys, aged 10 and 13, fell into the water Saturday afternoon and did not resurface. Police, firefighters, and emergency crews searched the water and shoreline using boats and drones. The RCMP Underwater Recovery Team and the Hutterian Emergency Aquatic Response Team are now assisting as the search continues. A 37-year-old animal rescue volunteer has died following an apparent dog attack in Sandy Bay Ojibwe First Nation. Manitoba First Nations police say Amanda Nobis was reported missing early Friday after a friend tried to locate her. Police used her cell phone location to search the area, and her remains were found later that morning. Police say several aggressive dogs were found nearby. Sandy Bay leaders are offering condolences and say stray and aggressive animals have been a long-standing issue in the community. That's a look at news. Weather is next.
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3: From the CJ Radio Weather Center, here's the forecast for Verdun and Oak Lake. Today, mainly cloudy with 60% chance of showers and risk of a thunderstorm. Wind northwest, 40 kilometers per hour, gusting to 60. High 25, humidex 30, UV index 7 or high. Tonight, mainly cloudy with 60% chance of showers this evening and risk of a thunderstorm. Clearing near midnight, wind north 20 kilometers per hour, becoming light late this evening. Low 12, Tuesday sunny, becoming a mix of sun and cloud in the afternoon, wind becoming northwest 20 kilometers per hour in the morning. High 26, humidex 29, UV index 8 or very high. Tuesday night, clear. Low 12, Wednesday, sunny. High 28, Wednesday night, clear, low 15.
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0: From the CJ Radio Weather Center, here's the forecast for Verdon and Oak Lake. Today, mainly cloudy with 60% chance of showers and risk of a thunderstorm. Wind northwest, 40 kilometers per hour, gusting to 60. High 25, Humidex 30, UV index 7 or high. Tonight, mainly cloudy with 60% chance of showers this evening and risk of a thunderstorm. Clearing near midnight, wind north 20 kilometers per hour, becoming light late this evening. Low 12, Tuesday sunny, becoming a mix of sun and cloud in the afternoon. Wind becoming northwest, 20 kilometers per hour in the morning. High 26, Humidex 29, UV index 8 or very high. Tuesday night, clear. Low 12, Wednesday, sunny. High 28, Wednesday night, clear. Low 15.
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1: From the national newsroom of CJ Radio, I'm Aiden Sparks. Family members say two Regina residents killed at McTavish Lake in northern Saskatchewan died in a bear attack. Jay and Deb McDonald had flown to their cabin at the remote lake, about 90 kilometers north of LaRange, for a fishing trip. A family member says relatives contacted police after the couple did not respond to calls. Jay McDonald was found near the lakeshore, while Deb McDonald was found the next day in the woods near the cabin. Authorities are still investigating what happened. The Saskatchewan Roughriders are mourning the death of linebacker and team captain Jaden Dahlke, who died in a car crash Saturday evening. The team announced his passing Sunday, remembering the 30-year-old as a determined player and respected teammate. Dahlke grew up in Leduc, Alberta, played junior football with the Edmonton Wildcats, and later with the University of Alberta Golden Bears. He was drafted by Saskatchewan in 2022. The Rough Riders are scheduled to return to the field Thursday in what is expected to be an emotional game. RCMP have arrested four people after a 19-year-old man was allegedly assaulted and kidnapped in the rural municipality of Killarney Turtle Mountain. Police say the victim was attacked Monday night, had his hands and feet duct taped, was assaulted with a stick, and had phones and knives taken from him. He was then loaded into an off-road vehicle and dropped near a wooded area. The victim freed himself and called for help. Three adults and a 16-year-old boy are facing charges. Andy Burnham becomes the United Kingdom's next Prime Minister today, taking over from Keir Starmer after becoming leader of the governing Labour Party. Burnham will be the seventh British Prime Minister since 2016 and is expected to promise stability after years of political change. Starmer announced last month he would resign after losing support within his party and among the public. Burnham was the only candidate for Labour leader and secured support from most Labour lawmakers in the House of Commons. That's a look at news. Weather is next.
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3: From the CJ Radio Weather Center, here's the forecast for Verdun and Oak Lake. Today, mainly cloudy with 60% chance of showers and risk of a thunderstorm. Wind northwest, 40 kilometers per hour, gusting to 60. High 25, Humidex 30, UV index 7 or high. Tonight, mainly cloudy with 60% chance of showers this evening and risk of a thunderstorm. Clearing near midnight, wind north 20 kilometers per hour, becoming light late this evening. Low 12, Tuesday sunny, becoming a mix of sun and cloud in the afternoon. Wind becoming northwest 20 kilometers per hour in the morning. High 26, Humidex 29, UV index 8 or very high. Tuesday night, clear. Low 12, Wednesday, sunny. High 28, Wednesday night, clear. Low 15.
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0: CJ Radio, the voice of local.

They are counting on you to get them there. To the lake. To the game. To another summer memory. But the faster you go, the less control you have. When something unexpected happens, those few clicks over the posted speed limit can turn close calls into deadly ones. 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Slow down. A message from Manitoba Public Insurance.

0: From the CJ Radio Weather Center, here's the forecast for Verdon and Oak Lake. Today, mainly cloudy with 60% chance of showers and risk of a thunderstorm. Wind northwest, 40 kilometers per hour, gusting to 60. High 25, humidex 30, UV index 7 or high. Tonight, mainly cloudy with 60% chance of showers this evening and risk of a thunderstorm. Clearing near midnight, wind north 20 kilometers per hour, becoming light late this evening. Low 12, Tuesday sunny, becoming a mix of sun and cloud in the afternoon. Wind becoming northwest, 20 kilometers per hour in the morning. High 26, humidex 29, UV index 8 or very high. Tuesday night, clear. Low 12, Wednesday, sunny. High 28, Wednesday night, clear. Low 15.
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is fear. Sometimes there's a fire in your kiss. Some days your name's from goodbye, and you get that look in your eye when you just want a reason to quit.

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1: From the national newsroom of CJ Radio, I'm Aiden Sparks. Eligible families in Canada will see an increase in their federal child benefit payments starting today. The Canada Child Benefit is going up for 3.6 million families, with payments of up to $8,157 per child under 6 and up to $6,883 per child for children between 6 and 17. That is an increase of up to $160 for younger children and up to $135 for older children compared to last year. Families with an adjusted net income below $37,487 will receive the maximum amount. Family members say two Regina residents killed at McTavish Lake in northern Saskatchewan died in a bear attack. Jay and Deb McDonald had flown to their cabin at the remote lake, about 90 kilometers north of La Ronge, for a fishing trip. A family member says relatives contacted police after the couple did not respond to calls. Jay McDonald was found near the lakeshore, while Deb McDonald was found the next day in the woods near the cabin. Authorities are still investigating what happened. U.S. President Donald Trump is continuing to threaten tariffs against Canada over wildfire smoke drifting into the United States. Speaking Sunday night after watching the World Cup final with Prime Minister Mark Carney in New Jersey, Trump said he has a good relationship with Carney, but Canada needs to stop the fires. Trump said Canada may have to pay damages or face tariffs, though it is unclear what authority he would use. Smoke from Canadian wildfires has triggered air quality warnings in Ontario and several U.S. states. RCMP are looking for two suspects after an ATM was stolen from a Dauphin business early Monday morning. Police say the suspects drove to a business on Main Street in an orange utility task vehicle, smashed a window, pried open a door with a strap, and dragged the ATM out of the building. The UTV had been stolen from a nearby business. Police are asking for help finding the suspects and the vehicle, a 2022 Kubota RTV 900 XT with Alberta license plate UTZ62. That's a look at news. Weather is next.
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3: From the CJ Radio Weather Center, here's the forecast for Verdun and Oak Lake. Tonight, partly cloudy. 60% chance of showers this evening with risk of a thunderstorm. Clearing overnight, wind northwest, 30 kilometers per hour. Gusting to 50, becoming light late this evening. Low 12. Tuesday, a mix of sun and cloud. Wind becoming northwest, 20 kilometers per hour in the morning. High 26, humidex 29, UV index 8, or very high Tuesday night, partly cloudy. Becoming clear before morning. Wind northwest 20 kilometers per hour, becoming light late in the evening. Low 12. Wednesday, sunny. High 28. Wednesday night, clear. Low 15. Thursday, a mix of sun and cloud with 30% chance of showers.
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0: High Tuesday night, partly cloudy, becoming clear before morning. Wind northwest 20 kilometers per hour, becoming light late in the evening. Low 12. Wednesday, sunny. High 28. Wednesday night, clear. Low 15. Thursday, a mix of sun and cloud with 30% chance of showers.
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1: She dresses up her children and she herds them to the car and drives down to the mega church but can't find a place to park. Then she feels a little guilty when she takes his name in vain. So she folds her last $2 and she drops them in the plate.

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1: From the national newsroom of CJ Radio, I'm Aiden Sparks. RCMP are looking for two suspects after an ATM was stolen from a Dauphin business early Monday morning. Police say the suspects drove to a business on Main Street in an orange utility task vehicle, smashed a window, pried open a door with a strap, and dragged the ATM out of the building. The UTV had been stolen from a nearby business. Police are asking for help finding the suspects in the vehicle, a 2022 Kubota RTV 900 XT with Alberta license plate UTZ62. A 37-year-old animal rescue volunteer has died following an apparent dog attack in Sandy Bay Ojibwe First Nation. Manitoba First Nations police say Amanda Nobis was reported missing early Friday after a friend tried to locate her. Police used her cell phone location to search the area, and her remains were found later that morning. Police say several aggressive dogs were found nearby. Sandy Bay leaders are offering condolences and say stray and aggressive animals have been a long-standing issue in the community. A search is underway for two Winnipeg brothers believed to have slipped into fast-moving rapids near Sturgeon Falls Trail at Nutimic Lake in Whiteshell Provincial Park. RCMP say the boys, aged 10 and 13, fell into the water Saturday afternoon and did not resurface. Police, firefighters, and emergency crews searched the water and shoreline using boats and drones. The RCMP Underwater Recovery Team and the Hutterian Emergency Aquatic Response Team are now assisting as the search continues. The Saskatchewan Roughriders are mourning the death of linebacker and team captain Jaden Dahlke, who died in a car crash Saturday evening. The team announced his passing Sunday, remembering the 30-year-old as a determined player and respected teammate. Dahlke grew up in Leduc, Alberta, played junior football with the Edmonton Wildcats, and later with the University of Alberta Golden Bears. He was drafted by Saskatchewan in 2022. The Rough Riders are scheduled to return to the field Thursday in what is expected to be an emotional game. That's a look at news. Weather is next.
2: From the CJ Radio Weather Center, here's the forecast for Verdun and Oak Lake. Tonight, partly cloudy, 60% chance of showers this evening with risk of a thunderstorm. Clearing overnight, wind northwest, 30 kilometers per hour. Gusting to 50, becoming light late this evening. Low 12. Tuesday, a mix of sun and cloud. Wind becoming northwest, 20 kilometers per hour in the morning. High 26. Humidex 29, UV index 8, or very high Tuesday night, partly cloudy, becoming clear before morning. Wind northwest 20 kilometers per hour, becoming light late in the evening. Low 12, Wednesday, sunny, high 28, Wednesday night, clear, low 15. Thursday, a mix of sun and cloud with 30% chance of showers.
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Breaker, this is the Goat Roper. You copy? I'm rolling northbound through Montana with the Monada Pass and my taillights. I got into the floor and I'm looking for some more. She's clear to the port of entry. Rodeo is over and it's back to the oil rig. Monday morning.

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1: Breaker 19, you get your ears on. I'm just finishing a run out to the left coast. Cloverdale, Falkland, and the Williams Lake Stampede. Made a little day money, enough to cover my entry fees. Good weather up on the coke. Kept my eyes peeled for Bambi the whole time. Antler Alley. I'm just past Revelstoke now, climbing the Rogers Pass. Second snowshed, following a couple of logging trucks and a rolling ranchero. Hey, I think I just saw a Sasquatch. 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

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Just about blew my doors off going by. 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Royal Mounted Police. 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Well, you keep the shiny side up. This is the Goat Roper and I'm packing her in.

0: They are counting on you to get them there. To the lake. To the game. To another summer memory. But the faster you go, the less control you have. When something unexpected happens, those few clicks over the posted speed limit can turn close calls into deadly ones. The moments that become memories start with getting there safely. Slow down. A message from Manitoba Public Insurance.
1: From Verdon, Manitoba, this is CJ 103.

0: From the CJ Radio Weather Center, here's the forecast for Verdon and Oak Lake. Tonight, partly cloudy. 60% chance of showers this evening with risk of a thunderstorm. Clearing overnight, wind northwest, 30 kilometers per hour. Gusting to 50, becoming light late this evening. Low 12. Tuesday, a mix of sun and cloud. Wind becoming northwest, 20 kilometers per hour in the morning. High 26, humidex 29, UV index 8, or very high Tuesday night, partly cloudy, becoming clear before morning. Wind northwest 20 kilometers per hour, becoming light late in the evening. Low 12, Wednesday, sunny, high 28, Wednesday night, clear, low 15. Thursday, a mix of sun and cloud with 30% chance of showers.
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1: From the national newsroom of CJ Radio, I'm Aiden Sparks. The Saskatchewan Roughriders are mourning the death of linebacker and team captain Jaden Dahlke, who died in a car crash Saturday evening. The team announced his passing Sunday, remembering the 30-year-old as a determined player and respected teammate. Dahlke grew up in Leduc, Alberta, played junior football with the Edmonton Wildcats, and later with the University of Alberta Golden Bears. He was drafted by Saskatchewan in 2022. The Roughriders are scheduled to return to the field Thursday in what is expected to be an emotional game. A search is underway for two Winnipeg brothers believed to have slipped into fast-moving rapids near Sturgeon Falls Trail at Nutimic Lake in Whiteshell Provincial Park. RCMP say the boys, aged 10 and 13, fell into the water Saturday afternoon and did not resurface. Police, firefighters, and emergency crews searched the water and shoreline using boats and drones. The RCMP Underwater Recovery Team and the Hutterian Emergency Aquatic Response Team are now assisting as the search continues. A Winnipeg man has been charged after police say a woman's cat was stolen and money was demanded for its return. Police say a 44-year-old woman reported her cat missing Tuesday and suspected her 72-year-old neighbor. Investigators say the neighbor later told the woman he had the cat and delivered a letter demanding money in exchange for returning it. 2 days later, police searched a nearby home and found the cat. The animal has since been returned, and the man is charged with extortion and theft. Family members say two Regina residents killed at McTavish Lake in northern Saskatchewan died in a bear attack. Jay and Deb McDonald had flown to their cabin at the remote lake, about 90 kilometers north of La Ronge, for a fishing trip. A family member says relatives contacted police after the couple did not respond to calls. Jay McDonald was found near the lakeshore, while Deb McDonald was found the next day in the woods near the cabin. Authorities are still investigating what happened. That's a look at news. Weather is next.
2: From the CJ Radio Weather Center, here's the forecast for Verdun and Oak Lake. Tonight, partly cloudy, 60% chance of showers this evening with risk of a thunderstorm. Clearing overnight, wind northwest, 30 kilometers per hour. Gusting to 50, becoming light late this evening. Low 12. Tuesday, a mix of sun and cloud. Wind becoming northwest, 20 kilometers per hour in the morning. High 26. Humidex 29, UV index 8, or very high Tuesday night, partly cloudy, becoming clear before morning. Wind northwest 20 kilometers per hour, becoming light late in the evening. Low 12, Wednesday, sunny, high 28, Wednesday night, clear. Low 15, Thursday, a mix of sun and cloud with 30% chance of showers.
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2: From the CJ Radio Weather Center, here's the forecast for Verdon and Oak Lake. Tonight, partly cloudy. 60% chance of showers this evening with risk of a thunderstorm. Clearing overnight, wind northwest, 30 kilometers per hour. Gusting to 50, becoming light late this evening. Low 12. Tuesday, a mix of sun and cloud. Wind becoming northwest, 20 kilometers per hour in the morning. High 26, humidex 29, UV index 8, or very high Tuesday night, partly cloudy. Becoming clear before morning. Wind northwest 20 kilometers per hour, becoming light late in the evening. Low 12. Wednesday, sunny. High 28. Wednesday night, clear. Low 15. Thursday, a mix of sun and cloud with 30% chance of showers.
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0: From the CJ Radio Weather Center, here's the forecast for Verdon and Oak Lake. Tonight, partly cloudy, 60% chance of showers this evening with risk of a thunderstorm. Clearing overnight, wind northwest, 30 kilometers per hour. Gusting to 50, becoming light late this evening. Low 12. Tuesday, a mix of sun and cloud. Wind becoming northwest, 20 kilometers per hour in the morning. High 26, humidex 29, UV index 8, or very high Tuesday night, partly cloudy, becoming clear before morning. Wind northwest 20 kilometers per hour, becoming light late in the evening. Low 12, Wednesday, sunny. High 28, Wednesday night, clear. Low 15, Thursday, a mix of sun and cloud with 30% chance of showers.
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